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Shout out to the woman from Tennessee going to her family reunion in Ohio. O-H-I-O. A lot of Buckeye fans. Well, she's not a Buckeye fan, but she probably is now. She won $500,000, $500,000 from a scratch-off lotto ticket, bought it for 10 bucks. She said she's going to be doing nice things for her family with the money and going on lots of vacations and country concerts. Good for her. Sam Alex program.

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1: Casey Mitchell News, country artist with a bunch of number one songs, who is wanted for and once it is owed like $16,000 for damaging a hotel room. It's like Waylon Jennings. We'll tell you about this straight ahead.
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1: Hey, Mr. News, Bailey Zimmerman slapped with a couple charges, including a hotel for a charge for public property damage in New Mexico at a casino. 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

0: 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Tell you what Russell Dickerson and soccer have in common. 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

to 10 miles per hour. Chance for storms tomorrow, daytime highs approaching 78, cloudy skies with a few peaks of sun. Lows around 55, tomorrow night, mainly clear skies. I'm meteorologist Carol Foster on Bluff Country 103.5 KNEI. Right now, 74.

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2: Fox News, I'm Tom Rigotti. The Senate has passed a war powers resolution to block military action in Iran as negotiations on a permanent peace plan continue. House Minority Leader Hakeem Jeffries says Tehran's become more powerful than Americans shouldn't pay the price.
3: The bottom line is that we shouldn't spend another dime of taxpayer dollars on Operation Epic Failure.
2: Lawmakers approved the bill 50-48. President Trump travels to Capitol Hill tomorrow for a strategy session with lawmakers.
4: The president will join Senate Republicans amid his push for passage of the Save America Act, the new voter ID legislation that would also put restrictions on transgender athletes in female sports and transgender surgeries for minors. But previous efforts to approve the measure have fallen far short in the Senate.
2: Fox's Jared Halpert, America's listening to Fox News.
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15: Chance for storms tonight. Otherwise, cloudy skies expected. Lows dip down to about 60. Southerly winds 5 to 10 miles per hour. Chance for storms tomorrow. Daytime highs approaching 78. Cloudy skies with a few peaks of sun. Lows around 55. Tomorrow night, mainly clear skies. I'm meteorologist Kara Foster on Bluff Country 103.5 KNEI. Right now, 74.

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1: Luke Combs is probably the artist who can kick a soccer ball the furthest, probably because he played rugby in college. He's got a really strong boot. Anyhow, speaking of soccer, in case you missed the news of the World Cup, you know, Russell Dickerson did Country Roads, like ACM Awards rendition a while back. It's not his rendition, it's John Denver. And they've been playing this like all the World Cup soccer games, people from around the world. They don't speak English, but they do the lyrics of this. It's pretty cool. Just follow at Fox Sports on TikTok to see the viral videos. I quit home.

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People sing the Mount Rushmore country. 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
1: This is Morgan Wallen, who's been teasing new music nonstop. And Morgan said, I wear a lot of hats and so much speculation online. By the way, great shows. Soldier Field in Chicago, home of the Bears. Night one, Morgan bringing up Brian Urlacher, famous Bears linebacker. This is the Sam Alex Show. They said

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1: Molly, happy 23rd birthday. 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
14: Chance for storms tonight. Otherwise, cloudy skies expected. Lows dip down to about 60. Southerly winds, 5 to 10 miles per hour. Chance for storms tomorrow. Daytime highs approaching 78. Cloudy skies with a few peaks of sun. Lows around 55. Tomorrow night, mainly clear skies. I'm meteorologist Kara Foster on Bluff Country 103.5 KNEI. Currently, 73.

0: Eric and Kathy, weekday mornings from 7 to 10.
1: Guinness says the world's oldest known land animal is a giant tortoise.
2: Mm-hmm.
1: His name is Jonathan.
2: Mm.
1: Now get this, he is at least 194 years old. Now despite losing his eyesight and his sense of smell, he still enjoys eating, mm-hmm. basking in the sun, and get this, mating.
2: What a stud.
1: Wow.
2: Two words, turtle Viagra.

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2: Fox News, I'm Angelo Bavaro. President Trump made the case for tariffs during a rally at a Mack Trucks plant in Pennsylvania.
3: How don't you pay a tariff? You build your factory here and you hire American workers. It's quite simple, actually.
4: President Trump is trying to reverse polling that shows a majority of voters disapprove of his handling of the economy and tariff policies.
2: Fox's Jared Halpern. The Senate passed a war powers resolution blocking further military action in Iran. It's a measure seen as largely symbolic. Senate Minority Leader Chuck Schumer.
5: This war is disgusting and we hate it and it should be ended immediately.
2: The Trump administration is keeping military forces in the Middle East. That's despite lifting a naval blockade and launching a 60-day negotiating period aimed at securing a long-term agreement. 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
1: Love Country Weather.
11: chance for storms tonight. Otherwise, cloudy skies expected. Lows dip down to about 60. Southerly winds 5 to 10 miles per hour. Chance for storms tomorrow. Daytime highs approaching 78. Cloudy skies with a few peaks of sun. Lows around 55. Tomorrow night, mainly clear skies. I'm meteorologist Carol Foster on Bluff Country 103.5 KNEI. Currently 71.

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1: There's a new movie from the start of Speed. 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

0: KNEI 103.5 Bluff Country. Keanu Reeves talks for this new Lego movie directed by Josh Cooley, known for Toy Story 4. And Keanu, man, he can do it all. A billion-dollar franchise for John Wick 5. Come on. And another Speed as well. And Matrix. Let's just do it all. Such a normal guy. Great musician, too. We love you, Keanu Reeves. It's Sam Alex Show.
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imagine your idol offering you your dream job, and you said, thank you, but now I've got to double my salary. 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
1: Now, Corey Kent had an amazing offer many years ago. He was just 19 years old. Toby Keith said, "Man, I love your music. We want you to open up for our shows. We'll pay you $500 for each show, for three shows." And Corey Kent said, "No, I'm worth more than that." And Toby loved that Corey Kent counter-offered, and paying him $1,000 and for five shows. So it all worked out. Rest in peace, by the way, Toby. We miss you, brother. We're the Sam Alex Show.
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2: Chance for storms tonight. Otherwise, cloudy skies expected. Lows dip down to about 60. Southerly winds 5 to 10 miles per hour. Chance for storms tomorrow. Daytime highs approaching 78. Cloudy skies with a few peaks of sun. Lows around 55. Tomorrow night, mainly clear skies. I'm meteorologist Kara Foster on Bluff Country 103.5 KNEI. Currently 71.

There's the ACM Artist of the Decade. So many number ones. Jason Aldean, Don't Tell on Me. Canny Eye, 103.5 Bluff Country. 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
2: Fox News, I'm Tom Rigotti. We now know who has the inside track to be the next governor of South Carolina. Alan Wilson defeated Lieutenant Governor Pamela Yvette for the GOP nomination. Trump backed Yvette in the closing days of the campaign, but then said he supported both candidates. Meanwhile, President Trump is pushing his own election priorities with Congress ahead of the midterms.
3: President Trump fixated on a singular goal.
4: We have to pass the Save America Act, which is voter ID, which is proof of citizenship.
3: But he's not getting his way. The president is exasperated at the Senate struggling to approve the bill.
2: It's Fox's Chad Pergram, a legal setback for the Trump administration when it comes to enforcing immigration law.
5: A federal judge in California issuing a nationwide injunction blocking immigration and customs enforcement officials from arresting individuals suspected of being in the U.S. illegally at or near immigration courthouses.
2: Fox's Kristen Goodwin, America's listening to Fox News.
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13: Chance for storms tonight. Otherwise, cloudy skies expected. Lows dip down to about 60. Southerly winds 5 to 10 miles per hour. Chance for storms tomorrow. Daytime highs approaching 78. Cloudy skies with a few peaks of sun. Lows around 55. Tomorrow night, mainly clear skies. I'm meteorologist Carol Foster on Bluff Country 103.5 KNEI. Currently, 69.

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0: 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And Janet Kramer, remember her song Make You Wanna? She's from Michigan. She's a One Tree Hill. She was on Dancing with the Stars back in the day and said she almost reached a breaking point with Gleb, her teacher with the Russian techniques. She said it was just way too intense, but she fought through and it all worked out. It's a Sam Alex show.
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2: Chance for storms tonight. Otherwise, cloudy skies expected. Lows dip down to about 60. Southerly winds 5 to 10 miles per hour. Chance for storms tomorrow. Daytime highs approaching 78. Cloudy skies with a few peaks of sun. Lows around 55. Tomorrow night, mainly clear skies. I'm meteorologist Carol Foster on Bluff Country 103.5 KNEI. Currently, it's 68 degrees.

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2: Fox News, I'm Chris DeMeo. President Trump campaigning today at a Mack truck facility in Pennsylvania. He warns if Democrats win back control of Congress,
3: they voted against no tax on overtime, and if they got into office, you will have all of those taxes and all of that money that you're saving, including the big savings on Social Security. It's going to all be terminated. You're going to have to start paying again.
2: Many polls suggest the majority of Americans disapprove of the way the president's handling the economy. Senate Minority Leader Chuck Schumer says Democrats won't agree to reauthorize FISA until Acting National Intelligence Director Bill Pulte is removed from his post.
4: This is all up to the Republicans. As long as Pulte is there, there's not going to be any FISA agreement. It's up to them to get rid of him.
2: President Trump says he won't sign reauthorization of FISA unless Republicans can pass the SAVE Act. 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
1: Love Country Weather.
12: chance for storms tonight. Otherwise, cloudy skies expected. Lows dip down to about 60. Southerly winds 5 to 10 miles per hour. Chance for storms tomorrow. Daytime highs approaching 78. Cloudy skies with a few peaks of sun. Lows around 55. Tomorrow night, mainly clear skies. I'm meteorologist Carol Foster on Bluff Country 103.5 KNEI. Currently, it's 68 degrees.

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2: Chance for storms overnight, otherwise overcast skies. Lows around 60, southerly winds 5 to 10 miles per hour. Chance for storms Wednesday, daytime highs approaching 78, cloudy skies with a few peaks of sun. Mainly clear skies Wednesday night, lows dip down to about 55. I'm meteorologist Carol Foster on Bluff Country 103.5 KNEI. Right now, it's 65 degrees.

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2: Fox News, I'm Sue Gossman. The Senate passing a war powers resolution to block military action in Iran as negotiations on a permanent peace plan continue. House Minority Leader Hakeem Jeffries says Americans shouldn't pay the price.
3: The bottom line is that we shouldn't spend another dime of taxpayer dollars on Operation Epic Failure.
2: And lawmakers approved the bill 50-48. President Trump travels to Capitol Hill tomorrow for a strategy session with lawmakers.
4: The president will join Senate Republicans amid his push for passage of the Save America Act, the new voter ID legislation that would also put restrictions on transgender athletes in female sports and transgender surgeries for minors. But previous efforts to approve the measure have fallen far short in the Senate.
2: Fox's Jared Halpern, America's listening to Fox News.
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10: Chance for storms overnight, otherwise overcast skies. Lows around 60, southerly winds 5 to 10 miles per hour. Chance for storms Wednesday, daytime highs approaching 78, cloudy skies with a few peaks of sun. Mainly clear skies. Wednesday night, lows dip down to about 55. I'm meteorologist Carol Foster on Bluff Country 103.5 KNEI. Right now, it's 65 degrees.

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1: Hey, something new and weekly. 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
5: Chance for storms overnight, otherwise overcast skies. Lows around 60, southerly winds 5 to 10 miles per hour. Chance for storms Wednesday, daytime highs approaching 78, cloudy skies with a few peaks of sun. Mainly clear skies Wednesday night, lows dip down to about 55. I'm meteorologist Kara Foster on Bluff Country 103.5 KNEI. Right now, 63.

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2: Fox News, I'm Chris DeMeo. The Senate approves a war powers resolution to block U.S. military action in Iran.
3: This war is disgusting, and we hate it, and it should be ended immediately.
2: Senate Minority Leader Chuck Schumer, it's the 10th time the Senate has tried to advance a war powers resolution, but this time more Republicans voted for the bill, expressing concerns about the war and the deal the president struck with Iran. President Trump, visiting a Mack Trucks facility in Macungie, Pennsylvania today, he says the administration's tariff policies are revitalizing manufacturing and bringing factories back.
4: All American roads will be filled with American trucks very shortly. Very few people are able to compete with us anymore. They used to rip us off. It was like we were a bunch of babies.
2: Democrats say the president hasn't done enough to fight inflation and make the country more affordable for working families. 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
10: Thunderstorms likely overnight. Otherwise, mainly cloudy skies expected. Lows dip down to about 60. Southerly winds 5 to 10 miles per hour. Chance of thunderstorms Wednesday. Daytime highs approaching 78. Sunshine mixed with clouds at times. Mainly clear Wednesday night, 55. I'm meteorologist Carol Foster on Bluff Country 103.5 KNEI. Currently, it's 63 degrees.

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1: Guinness says the world's oldest known land animal is a giant tortoise. 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
2: Thunderstorms likely overnight, otherwise mainly cloudy skies expected. Lows dip down to about 60. Southerly winds 5 to 10 miles per hour. Chance of thunderstorms Wednesday, daytime highs approaching 78, sunshine mixed with clouds at times. Mainly clear Wednesday night, 55. I'm meteorologist Kara Foster on Bluff Country 103.5 KNEI. Currently, it's 63 degrees.

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2: Fox News, I'm Sue Guzman. Three congressional candidates endorsed by Democratic Socialist Mayor Zohra Mamdani sweeping the primaries on Tuesday. South Carolina Attorney General Alan Wilson winning a runoff election, defeating Lieutenant Governor Pamela Evett. Earlier in the day, President Trump warned what could happen if Democrats take back control of Congress.
3: They voted against no tax on overtime, and if they got into office, you will have all of those taxes and all of that money that you're saving, including the big savings on Social Security. It's going to all be terminated. You're going to have to start paying it.
2: The Senate has, for the first time, approved a war powers resolution to block U.S. military action against Iran. More contradictions out of Tehran. United States and Iran disputing whether Tehran agreed to allow nuclear inspections. Both sides still working on a plan to reopen the Strait of Hormuz. 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
9: Overcast skies overnight with storms likely. Lows dip down to about 60. Winds out of the southwest, 8 to 15 miles per hour. Chance of thunderstorms Wednesday. Highs level off around 78. Mainly cloudy skies expected. Mainly clear Wednesday night. Lows around 55. I'm meteorologist Kara Foster on Bluff Country 103.5 KNEI. Currently, it's 63 degrees.

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2: Overcast skies overnight with storms likely. Lows dip down to about 60. Winds out of the southwest, 8 to 15 miles per hour. Chance of thunderstorms Wednesday. Highs level off around 78. Mainly cloudy skies expected. Mainly clear Wednesday night. Lows around 55. I'm meteorologist Kara Foster on Bluff Country 103.5 KNEI. Currently, it's 63 degrees.

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2: Here's a song I wrote on a plane between Dallas and Austin. Going to El Paso. Whoops. Now this is what gave us the idea to come down here. This is a song about a guy that probably did as much for our kind of music as anybody.
3: Well, the honky tonks in Texas were my natural second home.

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2: Fox News, I'm Chris DeMeo. The Senate approves a war powers resolution to block U.S. military action in Iran.
3: This war is disgusting, and we hate it, and it should be ended immediately.
2: Senate Minority Leader Chuck Schumer, it's the 10th time the Senate has tried to advance a war powers resolution, but this time more Republicans voted for the bill, expressing concerns about the war and the deal the president struck with Iran. President Trump set to meet Wednesday with NATO Secretary General Mark Rutte, where Iran will likely be part of the conversation. Rutte says NATO countries agree with the president's handling of Iran.
4: You see now massively European allies pre-positioning their assets close to the strait, so to be able to help, for example, when it comes to demining.
2: Rutte appearing on Fox's special report with Brett Baer, he says that the president is doing exactly what is needed. America's listening to Fox News.
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10: Overcast skies overnight with storms likely. Lows dip down to about 60. Winds out of the southwest, 8 to 15 miles per hour. Chance of thunderstorms Wednesday. Highs level off around 78. Mainly cloudy skies expected. Mainly clear Wednesday night. Lows around 55. I'm meteorologist Kara Foster on Bluff Country 103.5 KNEI. Currently, it's 63 degrees.

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10: Overcast skies overnight with storms likely. Lows dip down to about 60. Winds out of the southwest, 8 to 15 miles per hour. Chance of thunderstorms Wednesday. Highs level off around 78. Mainly cloudy skies expected. Mainly clear Wednesday night. Lows around 55. I'm meteorologist Kara Foster on Bluff Country 103.5 KNEI. Currently, it's 63 degrees.

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2: Fox News, I'm Sue Guzman. NATO Secretary General Mark Rutte will meet with President Trump today to discuss Iran.
3: I think the president is doing exactly what is needed, degrading Iran's nuclear capability. Could you imagine if Iran would get its hands on the nuclear weapon?
2: Rutte with Fox's Brett Baer. He says he fully supports the president, calling Iran an exporter of chaos. Three congressional candidates endorsed by Democratic Socialist Mayor Zohra Mamdani sweeping the primaries Tuesday, including two who bested longtime Democratic incumbents. Earlier, President Trump warned what could happen if Democrats take back control of Congress.
4: They voted against no tax on overtime, and if they got into office, you will have all of those taxes and all of that money that you're saving, including the big savings on Social Security.
2: America's listening to Fox News.
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11: Chance for storms today. Otherwise, cloudy skies with a few peaks of sun. Daytime highs approaching 78. Winds out of the west, 8 to 15 miles per hour. Lows dip down to about 55. Tonight, mainly clear skies. Daytime highs approaching 74. Tomorrow, sunshine mixed with clouds at times. I'm meteorologist Kara Foster on Bluff Country 103.5 KNEI. Currently, it's 63 degrees.

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7: Chance for storms today. Otherwise, cloudy skies with a few peaks of sun. Daytime highs approaching 78. Winds out of the west, 8 to 15 miles per hour. Lows dip down to about 55. Tonight, mainly clear skies. Daytime highs approaching 74. Tomorrow, sunshine mixed with clouds at times. I'm meteorologist Kara Foster on Bluff Country 103.5 KNEI. Currently, it's 63 degrees.

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2: News. I'm Chris DeMeo. The Senate approves a war powers resolution to block U.S. military action in Iran.
3: This war is disgusting, and we hate it, and it should be ended immediately.
2: Senate Minority Leader Chuck Schumer. It's the 10th time the Senate has tried to advance a war powers resolution, but this time more Republicans voted for the bill, expressing concerns about the war and the deal the president struck with Iran. President Trump set to meet today with NATO Secretary General Mark Rutte, where Iran will likely be part of the conversation. Rutte says NATO countries agree with the president's handling of Iran.
4: You see now massively European allies pre-positioning their assets close to the strait, so to be able to help, for example, when it comes to demining.
2: Rutte appearing on Fox's special report with Brett Baer. 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
9: Chance for storms today. Otherwise cloudy skies with a few peaks of sun. Daytime highs approaching 78. Winds out of the west, 8 to 15 miles per hour. Lows dip down to about 55. Tonight, mainly clear skies. Daytime highs approaching 74. Tomorrow, sunshine mixed with clouds at times. I'm meteorologist Kara Foster on Bluff Country 103.5 KNEI. Currently, it's 63 degrees.

That's Hardy, Eric Church, Morgan Wallen, Tim McGraw. The song is called MacArthur on KADI Bluff Country 103.5. Wednesday, first day of the mighty Howard County Fair in Cresco. We'll talk about those cash words a little bit later on. Here's Little Texas.

real cowboy is the one in the middle. He ain't there just by fate. 'Cause first, he don't have to drive, and then, he don't have to mess with the gate.

Three states, dozens of towns, one huge signal. This is KNEI 103.5, Bluff Country.

Yeah, ready to start the morning shift. It's John Party on KNDI Bluff Country 103.5. Weather for today looks like rain the first part of the day today, but then becoming sunny. Should be an okay day today. Later on, high near 81. Clear tonight, 56. Tomorrow, sunny, 77. And Friday, that demolition derby at the mighty Howard County Fair in Cresco looking good. Sunny and 78.

0: Toby and the American Ride on KNDI Bluff Country 103.5. Weather on the way. Cash words, money on Friday. What is it? The Mighty Howard County Fair, June 24th through the 28th. That could win you some cash coming up at the end of the week. And today's the big day. It all kicks off tonight in the grandstand. Got the USRA Stock Car Racing featuring the USRA Stock Cars, B-Mods, Hobby Stocks, USRA Tuners, and Eco Mods. 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
4: Chance for storms today. Otherwise, cloudy skies with a few peaks of sun. Daytime highs approaching 78. Winds out of the west, 8 to 15 miles per hour. Lows dip down to about 55. Tonight, mainly clear skies. Daytime highs approaching 74. Tomorrow, sunshine mixed with clouds at times. I'm meteorologist Kara Foster on Bluff Country 103.5 KNEI. Currently, it's 62 degrees.

Mr. Gwen Stefani, Blake Shelton on KNEI Bluff Country 103.5. Willie Nelson on the way, and the latest from Kenny Chesney coming up too. 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
3: 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I'm Thierry Gidey. 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
3: Chance and Shane Weiss on their 1904 fifth generation Hereford farm were the first one featured. 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
6: We got our first Herefords in 1904, and we started raising our own registered Herefords in 1912, actually. 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We hope we do a good job. But I can't say Chance and I love just being in front of a camera, quite honestly. It's a little intimidating. I mean, it's not something we take lightly, obviously. I think it's fulfilling to get to tell our story.
3: His brother Chance followed up by highlighting the farm commitment to running their operation in the most ethical way possible.
7: We as agriculturalists and beef producers, you know, we want to produce a premium product as ethically as we possibly can while taking care of the environment. There's a lot of good to be had in this industry, and I think it's our duty and obligation to tell that story and share that story for the greater good.
3: The second farm was a feedlot near Carroll, Iowa, operated by Tim Puttens alongside his son Chandler. Tim shared optimistic thought on why their beef will have a great success among Japanese consumers. I'm Thierry Gidey, reporting for the Iowa Agribusiness Radio Network.
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Sports update with Darren Swenson in just a few minutes. And in the news lately, the Lincoln Memorial Reflecting Pool still got that algae thing going on. They spent $16 million on it trying to refurbish it. And still got that algae hanging around, and finally somebody wrote a song about it.

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0: Yeah, the now retired John Michael Montgomery and Cowboy Love on KNDI Bluff Country 103.5. Good morning. Radar looking a little colorful this morning. Looking at that, lots of yellows and greens and some reds into southwest Wisconsin. Mount Hope, Waseca, Fenimore, Lancaster, Gays Mills, Soldiers Grove, Richland Center getting some pretty heavy rainfall right now. That scooted through northeast Iowa. And then a little further back, New Hampton, Waucoma, West Union, Olwine, Maynard. Those areas getting some decent rain showers as well. We'll check out that forecast in a little bit. Sports, we got to do that. Baseball scores from yesterday. The Royals beat the Rays 12-5. Yankees down the Tigers 4-3. Cubs beat the Mets 9-6. Brewers shut out the Reds 2-0. White Sox beat the Guardians 2-1. Dodgers beat the Twins 12-3. Arizona beat the Cardinals 4-3. And more sports. Actually, hold on. Got one more baseball score. The Loggers. They beat the Green Bay Rockers last night 5-4. More sports. Here's Darren.
1: On the high school baseball scoreboard from last night, Class 2A 5th-ranked Cascade hands Class 1A 5th-ranked South Wind their first loss of the season, 1-0 in 8 innings. It was Waverly Shell Rock over to Cora 6-2. New Hampton defeated Waukon 5-0, then Waukon defeated Charles City 11-4. Turkey Valley knocked off Riceville 10-0, and El Burnett defeated MFL Marmac 13-3. On the softball end of things, it was New Hampton over to Corot 9-0. South Wind defeated Riceville 15-6, the 100th career victory for South Wind Warrior coach Ken Bouquet. And St. Ansgar knocked off Turkey Valley by a 1-0 margin. For the third time in the past 5 years, the Iowa Hawkeye men's basketball team has a first-round draft pick. Bennett Sturts was selected by the Memphis Grizzlies with the 16th overall pick in the NBA draft on Tuesday night. He was then subsequently traded to the Oklahoma City Thunder. The Liberty, Missouri native becomes the 59th Iowa men's basketball player to be selected in an NBA draft and the 12th taken in the first round, the 25th taken in the top two rounds. It was the highest selection for a Hawkeye player since Keegan Murray was taken fourth overall in 2023. High school softball on the air tonight. It'll be an Upper Iowa Conference softball doubleheader. Keyhigh travels to South Wind. Pat Wagner and Randy Iverson will have the call beginning at 5 on 94.9 and 99.1 The River. That is a look at sports for a Wednesday morning. I'm Darren Swenson.
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8: Chance for storms today. Otherwise cloudy skies with a few peaks of sun. Daytime highs approaching 78. Winds out of the west, 8 to 15 miles per hour. Lows dip down to about 55. Tonight, mainly clear skies. Daytime highs approaching 74. Tomorrow, sunshine mixed with clouds at times. I'm meteorologist Kara Foster on Bluff Country 103.5 KNEI. Currently, it's 62 degrees.

0: 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Forecast on the way in a few minutes. Temperature right now is 61. And coming up this weekend, it is the 50th annual Laura Ingalls Wilder Days in Burr Oak. This Friday through Sunday, meet the contestants in the Little Miss Laura and Young Almanzo competitions and enjoy special events celebrating the life and legacy of Laura Ingalls Wilder. And you can also greet this year's special guest, Allison Arngrum, the actress who played Nellie Olson on the TV series Little House on the Prairie. That'll be a lot of fun. And all the details on all the weekend's activities can be found on the Facebook page. Just search for Laura Ingalls Wilder Park and Museum Burr Oak, or go to lauraingalls.us for all the details on Laura Days this weekend. All right. 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With the update, here's Darren.
1: A Waukoma man was arrested after leading authorities on a vehicle and foot chase which went through two counties on Sunday night. The Fayette County Sheriff's Office says the deputy attempted to stop a vehicle driven by 39-year-old Nicholas Olney, but Olney led law enforcement on a brief high-speed pursuit through the city of Waukoma before fleeing into rural Chickasaw County. Authorities say Olney then exited the vehicle and fled on foot into a wooded area. After a search utilizing drone and canine units, he was located hiding in a cornfield and surrendered without incident. The Fayette County Sheriff's Office says Olney was charged with second or subsequent offense eluding with speeds of 25 miles per hour over the limit, driving with a revoked license, failure to file SR-22 insurance, reckless driving, and multiple traffic infractions. A two-vehicle accident Monday morning in Kelmer sent a Waukoma woman to the hospital. The Winnesee County Sheriff's Office says shortly after 11:30, a vehicle driven by 61-year-old Kelly Drilling of Waukoma made a left turn at the intersections of Highways 52, 150, and 24 and struck and drove over the hood and windshield of a vehicle driven by 72-year-old Kim Thomas of Springville. Authorities say the impact forced the Drilling vehicle to roll onto its passenger side. Drilling was transported to WinMed in Decorah. Thomas was uninjured in the accident. The sheriff's office says Drilling was charged with a turning at the intersection violation. A Kelmer woman who was dropped off at the Winnesee County Sheriff's Office Monday afternoon to turn herself in for an arrest warrant is now facing additional charges. The Winnesee County Sheriff's Office says 38-year-old Irene Archer admitted to stealing alcohol from Walmart and then drinking it. Authorities say Archer was placed under arrest and escorted to the Winnesee County Jail. The Sheriff's Office says during the booking process, she made threats of physical harm towards one of the deputies, struck the deputy in the arm, and then headbutted him in the chest. The Sheriff's Office says Archer also kicked another deputy, and it was discovered she also brought contraband into the jail in a body cavity. The sheriff's office says Archer was charged with public intoxication, three counts of assaulting a law enforcement officer, and possession of contraband in a correctional institution. On Tuesday, Archer was also served with a warrant for failure to report to jail. She remains incarcerated in the Winnesee County Jail on $12,500 cash bond. A Decorah man was arrested following an early Sunday morning traffic stop on 254th Street. The Winnesee County Sheriff's Office says 34-year-old Jacob Wurst was charged with interference with official acts, driving with a suspended license, and contempt for obstructing or resisting the withdrawal of a specimen. And the Winnesee County Engineer's Office says Bluffton Road at the Melanophy Springs Bridge will be closed again beginning this morning at 7:30, and the closure will last until Friday at 5 p.m. County Engineer Michael Cuney says all efforts will be made to open the Bluffton Road over the weekend, and the road will likely be closed again beginning next Monday. With news, I'm Darren Swenson.
2: Fox News. I'm TJ Papa. Several high-profile primaries reshape political map ahead of November in New York. The progressive back candidates score big wins. Incumbent Congressman Adriana Espia defeated by Daria Lisa via Chevalier.
3: Fascism is on the rise. Trump is in office. And the odds, as always, are stacked against
2: us. And Congressman Dan Goldman also primaried out by Brad Lander. In South Carolina, Attorney General Alan Wilson captures the Republican runoff for governor. Now, President Trump heads to Capitol Hill later today for a meeting with Senate Republicans amid major disagreements. And NASDAQ futures are pointing to a rebound after a rough Tuesday and that sell-off. 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
8: Chance for storms today. Otherwise, cloudy skies with a few peaks of sun. Daytime highs approaching 78. Winds out of the west, 8 to 15 miles per hour. Lows dip down to about 55. Tonight, mainly clear skies. Daytime highs approaching 74. Tomorrow, sunshine mixed with clouds at times. I'm meteorologist Kara Foster on Bluff Country 103.5 KNEI. Currently, 63.

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The king of country himself, George Strait, on KNDI Bluff Country 103.5. Early morning double shot on the way in just a matter of moments. And in the news, kind of a weird, strange story. So-called Frankenstein.

0: Nine rabbits with tentacles growing out of the back of their heads are invading several U.S. states. That's just weird and strange, yeah. But here's a crazy idea. They should put these Frankenstein rabbits around the reflecting pool in D.C. and nobody will ever go near it.
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0: 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It was on this day in 1977 that Crystal Gayle released her fourth studio album, We Must Believe in Magic. It became her highest-selling album, and it has a distinction of being the first platinum album recorded by a female artist in country music. So a lot of history made there, and the big single off that album, probably her signature song from Crystal Gayle, Don't Make My Brown Eyes Blue, on KNDI.

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3: An old Wall Street saying is, sell in May and go away. Come back on St. Ledger's Day. This legend suggests stock markets show less growth in the summer than other times of the year. Or so the story goes. The St. Ledger Stakes is a horse race each September in England. The S&P 500 is an equity index that considers 500 stocks in the U.S. One cannot invest directly in the index, but it's regarded as the measure of market returns. Investing in the stock market has risks, including the possible loss of your investment. In 2018, the S&P 500 increased 8.52% from January 1st through the end of August. Selling in May, the year-to-date return was negative. In 2017, following this strategy would have also produced lower returns. Market returns fluctuate, and past performance is not indicative of future results. The key to successful long-term investing does involve following wise strategies, but perhaps not legends about horse races or other rules of thumb that are not explained by actual market trends or economic analysis.
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15: Yeah, let's get her going. 7:05, Eric and Kathy, KNDI Bluff Country, Wednesday. It's swim a lap day today.
16: Wow, okay.
15: Get in the pool and swim a lap. There you go. It's also International Fairy Day, a good day to believe in magic. There you go. A lot of some things to celebrate today. Weather, showers will move out, and we'll see a high near 80 today. Clear tonight, 55, and tomorrow, sunny, 75, and for Friday, sunny, 77. But then, looking at Sunday, 88. Monday, 94.
16: Wow.
15: And Tuesday, 90.
16: Wow.
15: Summer. Well, 4th of July is coming. It's going to be hot. Come on. It's going to happen.
16: Yeah, so, you never know.
15: Yeah. Right now, 63. We'll talk about this a little bit later. A Reddit post. Here you go. What businesses are likely to die out with the baby boomer generation? Like, what's likely to end with them? One example is Elvis impersonators.
16: Elvis impersonators. Okay.
15: so that's one example anyway. Yeah, what businesses are likely to die out with the baby boomer generation? We'll discuss that a little bit later on. Speaking of summer, Summertime Blues, some Alan Jackson on KNDI.

0: What is Ashley Cooking Baby Blues on KNDI Bluff Country. Taking a look at sports brought to you by La Crosse Loggers Baseball. MLB action from last night. The Royals beat the Rays 12-5. Yankees down the Tigers 4-3. Cubs beat the Mets 9-6. Brewers shut out the Reds 2-0. White Sox beat the Guardians 2-1. Diamondbacks beat the Cardinals 4-3. And the Dodgers beat the Twins 4-3. And the Loggers beat the Green Bay Rockers 5-4 last night. More sports, Darren Swenson.
1: On the high school baseball scoreboard from last night, Class 2A 5th-ranked Cascade hands Class 1A 5th-ranked South Wind their first loss of the season, 1-0 in 8 innings. It was Waverly Shell Rock over to Cora 6-2. New Hampton defeated Waukon 5-0, then Waukon defeated Charles City 11-4. Turkey Valley knocked off Riceville 10-0, and El Burnett defeated MFL Marmac 13-3. On the softball end of things, it was New Hampton over to Cora 9-0. South Wind defeated Riceville 15-6, the 100th career victory for South Wind Warrior coach Ken Bouquet. And St. Ansgar knocked off Turkey Valley by a 1-0 margin. For the third time in the past 5 years, the Iowa Hawkeye men's basketball team has a first-round draft pick. Bennett Sturts was selected by the Memphis Grizzlies with the 16th overall pick in the NBA draft on Tuesday night. He was then subsequently traded to the Oklahoma City Thunder. The Liberty, Missouri native becomes the 59th Iowa men's basketball player to be selected in an NBA draft, and the 12th taken in the first round, the 25th taken in the top two rounds. It was the highest selection for a Hawkeye player since Keegan Murray was taken fourth overall in 2023. High school softball on the air tonight. It'll be an Upper Iowa Conference softball doubleheader. Keyhigh travels to South Wind. Pat Wagner and Randy Iverson will have the call beginning at 5 on 94.9 and 99.1 The River. That is a look at sports for a Wednesday morning. I'm Darren Swenson.
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5: Chance for storms today. Otherwise cloudy skies with a few peaks of sun. Daytime highs approaching 78. Winds out of the west, 8 to 15 miles per hour. Lows dip down to about 55. Tonight, mainly clear skies. Daytime highs approaching 74. Tomorrow, sunshine mixed with clouds at times. I'm meteorologist Kara Foster on Bluff Country 103.5 KNEI. Currently, 63.

0: Yeah, they say the darndest things sometimes. You got to tell them to shush it. Tammy Wynette on KADI Bluff Country 103.5. News on the way with Darren Swenson, Eric, and Kathy. Well, here's a thread that was put on Reddit. What businesses are likely to die out with the baby boomer generation?
1: Right. Which ones are they? Yep.
0: Well, first example is Elvis impersonators.
1: Right. Yep.
0: Some people say, like, maybe they got a decade left. I don't know. I think there's always going to be a place for
1: Elvis
0: impersonators.
1: Yeah, probably. Mm-hmm.
0: You know, unless the younger generation isn't into it. I don't know. Another one, Grandpa's Encyclopedia Collection. Hmm. Yeah, maybe.
1: Okay.
0: But those are kind of fun to look at, though, sometimes.
1: Yeah.
0: Another one, Mary Kay Makeup.
1: Really?
0: Mary Kay Makeup.
1: They think that's going to be gone.
0: Well, when was the last time you bought Mary Kay Makeup?
1: I have some.
0: Oh, yes. You do? You have some. Okay.
1: Yes. All right. It has a great teenage line for acne and stuff.
0: Oh, really? Okay.
1: Yeah.
0: Okay.
1: My kids use it. Yeah. Okay. Love it.
0: All right. Maybe,
1: yeah.
0: Maybe we'll stick around for a while.
1: So I don't know. Yeah, that's interesting.
0: Another one on the list is QVC, one of the shopping networks.
1: Yep.
0: Yeah. Well, everybody gets it online or whatever now. So
1: there's a lot of things like that. That yeah.
0: Another one, just magazines, going away. That's what people think.
1: Do you see a lot of magazines?
0: They're still out there. I guess I haven't bought one, and I have no idea when. My wife's not into them. So are you into magazines or?
1: Well, I mean, So we get like the dairy.
0: Yeah.
1: Hordesman's, Hordesman's Dairy. We get things like that. And I mean, yeah, those are good.
0: Well, yeah. Yeah, those are good. But like.
1: I mean, so no, I don't get like good housekeeping.
0: Yeah, that's,
1: or
0: yeah,
1: I don't
0: like,
1: get.
0: Stuff like that.
1: Like
0: yeah.
1: Those magazines or whatever else is out there.
0: Cosmopolitan. That kind of stuff.
1: Yeah, I don't get those.
0: Yeah. Another one on the list is commemorative coins and plates. Well, that's kind of cool. I don't know.
1: What is it?
0: Commemorative coins and plates. Mm. Got any commemorative coins and plates at your house?
1: No.
0: Mm-mm. Let's see here. Another one on the list. Somebody says Harley Davidson, but Harley Davidson's been around for 100 years or whatever. Why would they go away?
1: I don't think that's going to go away. Okay.
0: Another one, landlines. I don't think depending on your area,
1: Well, they'll have to figure something out.
0: Yeah.
1: Because, like, honestly, where we live, I mean.
0: Yeah. You got to have something.
1: Yeah. I mean, our cell service is not great.
0: Yeah.
1: So, yeah.
0: Yeah, running down the list on, people are talking about what businesses are likely to die out with the baby boomer generation. Somebody says Avon. Is that still a...
1: I don't know. I mean, I think it's still around. I mean, I think I've heard of people getting a few things here and there. I haven't bought something from Avon for a while.
0: Yeah. The Avon Skin So Soft bath oil, that was good at repelling mosquitoes for a little bit.
1: Mm-hmm.
0: I bet there's still a 30-year-old bottle at my parents' house. So anyway, let's see here. Timeshares are another one. Never buy a timeshare. You get wrangled into it.
1: Yeah.
0: Fine china or other fancy tableware.
1: Nothing. I think that's already kind of...
0: It's kind of... dying out a little bit.
1: Well, I mean, like, when you got married, I mean, back in the day when you get married, you'd sign up for china.
0: Yeah.
1: You'd want 8 or 12 place settings and stuff. I mean, I have mine. I have my grandma's. We love getting it out, like, for a special occasion or something. It's really fun. The kids like setting the table and having it all fancy, and it's really nice.
0: Yeah.
1: But it depends on if you have that connection with it.
0: Yeah, definitely. Another one is newspapers. Still like the physical newspaper. Look at that. I don't know.
1: Mm-hmm.
0: Let's see here. Junk mail.
1: Oh, that could go away anytime.
0: I doubt
1: that that is ever going to go away.
0: With all the political, flyers.
1: That
0: too.
1: Is never going to go away.
0: Go
1: well,
0: ahead.
1: I mean, I shouldn't say that. Sometimes it takes a long time to get that piece of mail in the mail.
0: That's true. Another one on the list. Hallmark card stores. the Hallmark
1: I don't
0: stores.
1: Even know, is there some around yet? I haven't seen one of them in forever, so I didn't even know that they were, yeah.
0: I mean, back in the day, there's actually two in Decorah, but yeah, now there's none, so yeah.
1: There was one in La Crosse. Yeah. I really liked them, though, actually.
0: Yeah.
1: But yeah.
0: Another one, somebody says napkins.
1: Why, are you just going to wipe them on your clothes, or what?
0: This person said paper towels do double duty here. So there you go, paper towels. So, the last one on the list, cold calling. You know, I guess just email, text, whatever. So
1: you don't cold call anymore?
0: I guess not. I don't know. Send an email.
1: I think some of that is not going to go away. I seriously think that cold calling is going to stick around for a long time because there's something about actual human contact.
0: Yeah, there you go. So it's probably not entirely going to go away.
1: You know, it's kind of like calling customer service. How many stories do you hear that people get so mad that it's all automated? They want to talk to someone.
0: I know. But hey, that junk mail, that can go away anytime, right?
1: Anytime.
0: There you go.
1: Go away in junk mail emails, too.
0: Exactly. Good discussion. Here's Harper Grace.
2: You.

0: News is brought to you by Horse Falls in Lansing, Paramount Insurance Group in Kilmer, Ascentec, Ashley Furniture Prairie du Chien, and Birdnow Chevrolet. Here's Darren.
1: A Waucoma man was arrested after leading authorities on a vehicle and foot chase which went through two counties on Sunday night. The Fayette County Sheriff's Office says the deputy attempted to stop a vehicle driven by 39-year-old Nicholas Olney, but Olney led law enforcement on a brief high-speed pursuit through the city of Waucoma before fleeing into rural Chickasaw County. Authorities say Olney then exited the vehicle and fled on foot into a wooded area. After a search utilizing drone and canine units, he was located hiding in a cornfield and surrendered without incident. The Fayette County Sheriff's Office says Olney was charged with second or subsequent offense eluding with speeds of 25 miles per hour over the limit, driving with a revoked license, failure to file SR-22 insurance, reckless driving, and multiple traffic infractions. A two-vehicle accident Monday morning in Kilmer sent a Waucoma woman to the hospital. The Winnesee County Sheriff's Office says shortly after 11:30, a vehicle driven by 61-year-old Kelly Drilling of Waucoma made a left turn at the intersections of Highways 52, 150, and 24 and struck and drove over the hood and windshield of a vehicle driven by 72-year-old Kim Thomas of Springville. Authorities say the impact forced the Drilling vehicle to roll onto its passenger side. Drilling was transported to WinMed in Decorah. Thomas was uninjured in the accident. The sheriff's office says Drilling was charged with a turning at the intersection violation. A Kilmer woman who was dropped off at the Winnesee County Sheriff's Office Monday afternoon to turn herself in for an arrest warrant is now facing additional charges. The Winnesee County Sheriff's Office says 38-year-old Irene Archer admitted to stealing alcohol from Walmart and then drinking it. Authorities say Archer was placed under arrest and escorted to the Winnesee County Jail. The Sheriff's Office says during the booking process, she made threats of physical harm towards one of the deputies, struck the deputy in the arm, and then headbutted him in the chest. The Sheriff's Office says Archer also kicked another deputy, and it was discovered she also brought contraband into the jail in a body cavity. The sheriff's office says Archer was charged with public intoxication, three counts of assaulting a law enforcement officer, and possession of contraband in a correctional institution. On Tuesday, Archer was also served with a warrant for failure to report to jail. She remains incarcerated in the Winnesee County Jail on $12,500 cash bond. A Decorah man was arrested following an early Sunday morning traffic stop on 254th Street. The Winnesee County Sheriff's Office says 34-year-old Jacob Wurst was charged with interference with official acts, driving with a suspended license, and contempt for obstructing or resisting the withdrawal of a specimen. And the Winnesee County Engineer's Office says Bluffton Road at the Melanophy Springs Bridge will be closed again beginning this morning at 7:30, and the closure will last until Friday at 5 p.m. County Engineer Michael Cuney says all efforts will be made to open the Bluffton Road over the weekend, and the road will likely be closed again beginning next Monday. With news, I'm Darren Swenson.
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0: Funeral services for 82-year-old Gary Johanningmeyer of Waukon will be held on Friday, 11 o'clock at Old East Paint Creek Lutheran Church. friends may greet the family from 9 until the time of the services at the church on Friday. The Martin Grell Funeral Home in Waukon is handling the arrangements for Gary Johanny Meyer, 82, of Waukon.
2: A celebration life will be held for Edith Rollins, age 55, of Decorah on Friday from 4 until 7 at the Helms Funeral Home in Decorah. And that is for Edith Rollins, age 55, of Decorah.
0: Funeral service for Verdon Donnie Erickson, 92, of Mabel, will be at 1 o'clock on Friday at Shea Lutheran Church in rural Mabel. Visitation will be from 5 to 7 on Thursday at the church and 1 hour prior to the service at the church on Friday. Mangus Funeral Home in Mabel's assisting with the arrangements for Verdon Donnie Erickson, 92, of Mabel.
2: A memorial mass for Stephen Christensen, age 86, of Decorah, will be held on Friday at 11 a.m. at the St. Benedict Catholic Church in Decorah. Visitation is going on 1 hour before services at the church on Friday. The Helms Funeral Home is helping the family of Stephen Christensen, age 86, of Decorah.
3: Fox News, I'm Gianna Gelosi. A socialist sweep in yesterday's primary elections in New York City.
4: Congressman Adriano Espaillat, the chair of the Hispanic Congressional Caucus, lost his seat to Democratic Socialist Darielisa Avila Chevalier. In New York's 10th Congressional District, Mamdani-backed progressive leader Brad Lander ousted Congressman Dan Goldman, who was the lead prosecutor in Trump's first impeachment trial. And in New York's 7th Congressional District, another Democratic Socialist member, Claire Valdez, won the Democratic nomination.
3: Fox's Madeline Rivera, the head of the International Atomic Energy Agency, says their inspectors will visit Iran's nuclear sites.
5: He said the priority remains locating the highly enriched uranium that is currently buried inside of Iranian territory. While the timeline is unclear, this statement shows while Iran says one thing publicly, there are clearer agreements behind the scenes.
3: Fox's Trey Yanks, America's listening to Fox News.
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5: Chance of thunderstorms today. Otherwise, sunshine mixed with clouds at times. Daytime highs approaching 78. Winds out of the west, 8 to 15 miles per hour. Lows level off around 55. Tonight, mainly clear skies. Sunshine mixed with clouds at times. Tomorrow, highs level off around 74. I'm meteorologist Kara Foster on Bluff Country 103.5 KNEI. Currently, it's 63 degrees.

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3: 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And looking at yesterday's question, it's estimated that in your lifetime, you'll hurt yourself about 190 times doing this. What? Some of the guesses we had was opening mail, like getting a paper cut, stubbing your toe, pounding a nail and hitting your thumb or finger, cutting yourself with a knife, cooking, you know, burns, etc. Cut yourself shaving, chewing because you bite your cheek or your tongue or whatever it is.
4: Okay. 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lip, stubbing your toe, sleeping, dating, tripping, cutting up food, breaking a leg, stubbing your toe, chopping up vegetables, walking, cooking, going to the bathroom, and stubbing your toe again, and shaving.
3: Okay, well, it's estimated that in your lifetime, you'll hurt yourself about 190 times doing this. What? Shaving.
4: Okay.
3: Mm-hmm.
4: Quite a few people got it right. All right, today's water cooler question brought to you by Veterans Memorial Hospital in Waukon. Here we go. 31% of people say this is the worst thing about summer. What is it? So 31% of people say this is the worst thing about summer.
3: The worst thing about summer. Humidity. Let's just say it.
4: It's not the heat, it's the humidity, don't you know? Yeah. Well, first thing that came to mind was mosquitoes, but that's probably like 100%. I don't know. But
3: humidity, mosquitoes.
4: The skeeters. What are you thinking? Hello?
5: Hello. I was going to say humidity, but then you did. But the high temperatures, really hot.
3: Yep, really hot temperatures. Yep. Thanks.
4: Yeah, go ahead.
6: Getting a sunburn.
3: Ooh, a sunburn. Mm-hmm.
4: Starts to itch. It starts to peel. Mm. Yeah. The phases of the sunburn.
3: And what's your guess today?
6: The gnats and mosquitoes.
3: Yeah. Yep. Gnats and mosquitoes.
4: Mosquitoes. Mm-hmm. Yeah. Yeah, 31% of people say this is the worst thing about summer. What is it? Yeah, give us a call, 563-568-3476 or 563-568-6056 for the water cooler question of the day. Well, here's one.
3: What do you got?
4: Summer just goes by too fast.
3: Goes by too fast? Okay.
4: Too fast. Flies by.
3: Yeah. And what's your guess? Good morning.
4: Hello?
3: Do you have a guess? Hello?
7: Hello?
4: Hello? Can you hear me now?
6: I can hear you.
4: Can you hear us?
3: Oh, hey. What's your guess?
6: Insects.
3: Insects. Great. Thank you. Didn't hear the in part at first.
4: Yeah. It's kind of like, what is he talking about? This is a family show. By golly.
3: 31% of people say this is the worst thing about summer. What is it? We'll post on Facebook and find out tomorrow.
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0: 807 KNDI Bluff Country 1035. Eric and Kathy, first day of the mighty Howard County Fair in Cresco. A little soggy start, but it'll get better today. And what are the cash words?
1: Oh, the cash words are the mighty Howard County Fair, June 24th through the 28th. That's what will win you money on Friday. Kicking off in the grandstands tonight, it is USRA Stock Car Racing featuring USA Stock Cars, B-Mods, Hobby Stocks, Tuners, and Eco-Mods. It's high speed. It's heart-pounding. It's great action tonight. Grandstands kicking off the mighty Howard County Fair. And more great events happening. You can find it all on their website. Go there for details and information. And it gets wrapped up on Sunday with a T&C Pro Rodeo. Five fun-filled, affordable days for the entire family. The mighty Howard County Fair. What are the cash words, Eric?
0: There we go. The mighty Howard County Fair, June 24th through the 28th. Win money on Friday. And looking down the road in a few weeks, these guys coming to the Winnesee County Fair. It's Confederate Railroad on KNDI.

0: Yeah, the son of Major League Baseball pitcher Tug McGraw, Tim McGraw, there singing Shotgun Rider on KADI Bluff Country 103.5. Hey, fun in Baroque this weekend.
1: Yes, come and celebrate 50 years of Laura Ingalls Wilder Days in Baroque. 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
3: Chance of thunderstorms today, otherwise sunshine mixed with clouds at times. Daytime highs approaching 78. Winds out of the west, 8 to 15 miles per hour. Lows level off around 55. Tonight, mainly clear skies. Sunshine mixed with clouds at times. Tomorrow, highs level off around 74. I'm meteorologist Kara Foster on Bluff Country 103.5 KNEI. Right now, it's 64 degrees.

0: Yeah, the pride of Baskin, Louisiana, which has a population of 210 people. Laney Wilson on KNDI Bluff Country 103.5. It's Eric and Kathy, and what's coming up?
1: Well, we're going to talk about kids. You know, they want to work with their hands.
0: Yeah.
1: Yeah, so we'll talk about, well, kids between 5 and 16, what they found they want to do when they get older.
0: Okay, Tracy Lawrence now on KNDI.

0: Crazy, insane, bonkers, bananas. 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Eric and Kathy talking kids.
1: Well, okay, you know, even with AI reshaping so many industries, most Gen Alpha kids still see themselves in hands-on careers.
0: Mm.
1: Yeah. The survey of kids ages 5 to 16 found that 85% want jobs where they can build or fix things, not just to stay busy, but to help others and tap into their creativity. What stands out is how positively they view skilled trades. Most already understand those jobs, see them as important, and nearly 70% would consider one themselves. Parents are largely supportive, too drawn to the income potential and work-life balance, and they're starting career conversations earlier than we've seen in the past. They start those conversations as young as 5.
0: Oh, wow.
1: In the end, it's less about chasing tech trends and more about fulfillment, with families putting more value on happiness, purpose, and real-world skills than just making the most money.
0: There you go.
1: Kind of neat, isn't it?
0: Yeah.
1: Yeah. So kids really do want to work. I think we have to give them the opportunity to try it.
0: Let them have it. Yeah. Let them go for it. Yeah. Mm-hmm. Mm-hmm. Yeah. Real-life skills. Yeah. I like that.
1: Yeah, I do like that. Yeah, it's kind of interesting, isn't it?
0: Some positive news.
1: And speaking of working, whatever, okay, there's a new workplace trend. And this is aimed at young workers, and it's kind of surprising. Seek out more comfort. It's called friction maxing. Okay. And it's basically means choosing the harder, more awkward option instead of always going for convenience. See, in a world where you can text instead of call or let AI do the heavy lifting, it's easy to avoid uncomfortable situations. But those moments, like making a phone call or handling a tough conversation in person, are exactly where important skills get built. Things like communication, conflict resolution, and confidence can't be automated. And employees say they matter more than ever. The idea is simple. If you want to grow at work, stop dodging friction and start practicing it. Friction maxing. That's the new work trend.
0: There you go.
1: Building. Kinda interesting, huh?
0: Building character. There you go. That friction.
1: Yeah. You know, working through things without sending the text, oh, can't do blah, blah, blah. And then it's like over with, supposedly, and it's not. You really need to talk about some of that stuff in person.
0: Yeah.
1: Yeah.
0: That's always the best thing sometimes to do. So there you go. Birthdays, anniversaries on the way, plus some Brooks and Dunn before 9 o'clock.
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9: Chance of thunderstorms today. Otherwise, sunshine mixed with clouds at times. Daytime highs approaching 78. Winds out of the west, 8 to 15 miles per hour. Lows level off around 55. Tonight, mainly clear skies. Sunshine mixed with clouds at times. Tomorrow, highs level off around 74. I'm meteorologist Kara Foster on Bluff Country 103.5 KNEI. Right now, it's 64 degrees.

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2: 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Actress Minka Kelly from Friday Night Lights is 46. 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Drummer for Fleetwood Mac, Mick Fleetwood, is 79. Actress Nancy Allen from Dressed to Kill is 76. And actor Peter Weller, he played RoboCop in the RoboCop movies, he is 79.
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0: 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Time for the Almaquy County NRCS and FSA reports, brought to you by Bodensteiner Implement and Riser Implement to walk on. With the NRCS side of things, Ben is here. Good morning, Ben.
1: Good morning.
0: And what's new with your side of the office today?
1: Well, I got some, I guess it's new news, but it's the same as the previous year. So the Iowa Department of Ag and Land Stewardship, they're offering cost share for any fall planted cover crops through the Water Quality Initiative. Great way to improve your soil health and water quality. So kind of a reminder for everyone or anybody who's new to it. If you're a first-time cover crop user, you can receive $30 per acre up to 160 acres. If you've already been in the game before, previous users of cover crops can get $20 an acre up to 160 acre max as well. The applications are processed on a first-come, first-basis at a statewide level. First-time applicants do get priority funding, so don't hesitate. Come in the office as soon as you can. You can apply at our office there. A couple criteria I'll throw out. You will need to meet seeding deadlines. You'll have to provide documentation of what kind of product you did seed. All the acres that are funded cannot be fall tilled, and they cannot be harvested for grain as well. One other reminder I got today about the Conservation Reserve Program, CRP. Just be mindful of the nesting season now through August 1st. Pretty critical period for protecting ground birds and nesting birds. Make sure to check your CRP contract for any specific activities and restrictions you can and can't do. Maintenance, however, still can occur. Just make sure you check with our office and get approval prior to doing any maintenance out there until August 1st. So if you'd like to sign up for cover crops or have any questions, give us a call or stop in our office here and walk on.
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10: Chance of thunderstorms today. Otherwise, sunshine mixed with clouds at times. Daytime highs approaching 78. Winds out of the west, 8 to 15 miles per hour. Lows level off around 55. Tonight, mainly clear skies. Sunshine mixed with clouds at times. Tomorrow, highs level off around 74. I'm meteorologist Kara Foster on Bluff Country 103.5 KNEI. Right now, it's 65 degrees.
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0: So true, time's a ticking. Justin Moore on KADI Bluff Country 103.5. Eric and Kathy, and what is on the way?
1: Well, we're going to talk about day drinking. Day drinking's on the rise. Instead of a nightcap, a little day drinking.
0: Okay.
1: I don't mind day drinking once in a while. It's kind of fun.
0: There you go. First, David Allan Coe.
2: Well, it was all that I could do.

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I wrote him back a letter and I told him it was not the perfect country and western song because he hadn't said anything at all about mama or trains or trucks or prison or getting drunk. Well, he sat down and wrote another verse to the song and he sent it to me, and after reading it I realized that my friend had written the perfect country and western song. And I felt obliged to include it on this album. The last verse goes like this here. Well, I was drunk the day my mom got out of prison.

0: KDI Bluff Country. Well, isn't that the perfect lead-in?
1: I love it. Yeah. The latest drinking trend, especially among young adults, is all about starting early-er and winding down soon-er. Instead of nighttime bar crawls, more people are opting for what's being called a day cap. Basically, it's a cocktail beer, a glass of wine in the late afternoon, early evening that replaces the traditional nightcap. It might look like grabbing a spritz right after work, meeting friends for an early drink before dinner, or just sipping something outside while it's still light out. Mm-hmm. The shift is being driven largely by Gen Z, but it's spreading across, across age groups, and it reflects a more intentional approach to drinking. People are choosing lower alcohol options, going home earlier, and focusing more on the experience than overdoing it. Perfect. Overall, the vibe is less about partying into the night and more about fitting social time into a healthier, more balanced routine.
0: Hey, that's all right.
1: Mm-hmm.
0: That's all right.
1: A little day drinking. That's kind of fun.
0: Yeah, yeah. Have a drink after work, whatever. Yeah. Doesn't have to be a night thing, so.
1: No, and sometimes, I mean, you know, you can, moderation, you can just have one or two and just simply, you know, ride along and.
0: Oh, yeah.
1: Or, you know, maybe you want to indulge for a little day drinking and have a little fun in the sun.
0: Yeah, there
1: it
0: you
1: go. It is summertime.
0: It is.
1: Maybe you're going to a country concert music and the, you know, a little day drinking and the sun can be a little fun, too.
0: Yeah. And plus, it helps if you got heartburn, too, you know, you don't want to drink too much too late and, you know.
1: Oh, my gosh. Are you old or what?
0: It's also...
1: Wow. Oh, my goodness. Don't even think about that. Didn't even cross my mind.
0: Don't want to get heartburn or something like that.
1: That didn't even cross my mind at all.
0: So day drinking is fabulous. It's great.
1: I guess Eric has a little heartburn. He's getting old, I guess. Whoa.
0: Well, when you're over 40, you worry about that stuff now. So anyway.
1: You do? I don't. I'm older than you, and I don't think about that stuff.
0: You're
1: so strange sometimes.
0: You know,
1: I guess that's why we love you so much.
0: You get to 40, you got to worry about heartburn and
1: why?
0: Not eating too late and stuff like that.
1: So. Since when?
0: What do you mean, since when?
1: Not for me, not at our house.
0: Well, some people age faster, Kathy. I'm getting old over here. I'm getting old.
1: Well,
0: getting old,
1: do
0: Kathy.
1: Something about it.
0: Getting
1: don't.
0: Old.
1: Don't turn old. You're only as old as you feel, for goodness gracious.
0: I'm an old man now.
1: Ugh, are you boring too?
0: Scrapbooking, collecting stamps, you know, all that stuff.
1: Yeah, whatever.
0: I
1: give up with you. Whatever. I give up. You just do you. We're fine with it. We love you the way you are.
0: That's right, you know.
1: We do.
0: Whatever makes you feel like a rock star, like Tim McGraw said back in the day. Mm. Johnny Rodriguez and Roseanne Cash coming up from KNDI.
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0: Good morning, KNEI 103.5 Bluff Country. 65 outside the studio right now, and we have sunshine. Woohoo! Yeah.
1: Loving that. We are smack dab in the middle of wedding season. Get all dressed up for that shindig at Double Windsor Men's Clothing, downtown Decorah. 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
0: Mm-hmm.
1: Got shoes from Nunbush, Florsheim, cowboy boots too, shirts from name brands, Seven Diamonds, Cinch, Devil Dog, and Liverpool. Make that first impression with a step into Double Windsor Men's Clothing, open 7 days a week in downtown Decorah. Also got to say thank you to Rich Schulte for bringing in some brownies.
0: Oh, they're delicious. What a little chocolate sweet thing this morning. It was delicious.
1: Yeah,
0: I think his son made them, so we should say thanks to Kurt too.
1: Okay,
0: so yeah,
1: okay, all right,
0: love it that they have those treats for us every now and then.
1: There you go, good stuff. Here's Roseanne Cash on KNEI.

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0: He'll be part of the County Line Country Fest lineup. Josh Ross, his latest hit, Hate How You Look, on KNDI Bluff Country 103.5. And the time is a-ticking to get signed up for our June Dairy Month giveaway, Kathy.
1: It is. Two big winners at the end of the month here in a matter of days, and each are going to receive a Grizzly 45 cooler plus a $150 gift card to WW Homestead Dairy in Waukon. Many places to get signed up. Here are a few: the Pit Stop in Mabel, Blake Electric, Waukon, Ellingson Elevator, Spring Grove, Community Insurance of Iowa and Oshin, First Southeast Bank, Canton and Harmony, Mr. Carpets and Decora, also Kelly Concrete, Waukon, Waukon Tire Center, the Sports, the Place Sports Bar and Grill in Protovin, New Albans Savings Bank, Whipke Fur in Eitzen, as well as Caledonia Lumber Company. Many, many more on that list. Where can they find the list and the details?
0: Our website, KNDIRadio.com. Chance of some rain, maybe some thunderstorms later on this afternoon. Looks like mainly east of the Mississippi. Details on that weather coming up.
2: These are the opening markets on Iowa Agribusiness Radio Network, brought to you by Landis and Sky Scout. I'm Dustin Huffman. We're being joined by Jim McCormick of AgMarket.net. And Jim, as we're looking ahead here this morning, seeing those markets running a little bit higher for corn and soybeans. What are we seeing in those grains today?
3: Hey, good morning. We are seeing a little bit of green on the screen. Not major surge higher, but we got a couple cents across the board trading a little bit higher after the little bit of a weakness we've seen. Going to remind you, Dustin, we are moving to the very quickly to the end of the month, end of the quarter. So what you're seeing lots of times the last few days of the month and quarter, funds making adjustments, taking losses, booking profits as they try to, dress up their balance sheet here for their quarterly statements.
2: You know, we were talking just before we went on, you know, talking about some of the metals and even oil. There's basically been, obviously oil is watching those peace talks over Iran, very closely. But even the metals, you said, were buckling a little bit, not badly, but just enough to get some notice.
3: They are. I mean, if you look at it, if you trade silver, from the long side, it has been a very, very ugly 2026. This morning, we got silver down over 330, putting it at 58.77. So we're trading at prices we haven't seen on this July contract since mid-December. So the liquidation of the metals continues. The gold market, it's down over $140 on the August gold. That puts it at $4,008. So that's definitely a little bit ugly. The good news, maybe for the consumer out there, crude oil continues to slide down over $3 as there's more and more optimism that the crude is going to flow through that Strait of Hormuz at least for the next 60 days.
2: 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We'll have the numbers next.
4: 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That's what happens when your fields are being monitored throughout the season. 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
2: At the open, July corn up a half at 410 and a quarter. December new crop up three quarters at 438 even. Soybeans just started turning lower at 1 3/4 lower for July at 1115 and a quarter. November down 2 1/4 at 1139 and a half. Soybean meal is up $1.90. That is at 304.80. Soy oil down $1 at 69.59. Chicago wheat up 3.5 at 590 and a quarter. Kansas winter wheat up 5 1/4 at 623 and a half. Kansas spring wheat down 23 3/4 at 586 and 3/4. Minneapolis spring wheat up 4 1/4. That's trading right now at 584. Taking a look at the Merck, live cattle down 15 cents at 245.85. Feeders up 55 cents, 368.70. Lean hogs unchanged at 94.22.
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8: Chance of thunderstorms today. Otherwise, sunshine mixed with clouds at times. Daytime highs approaching 78. Winds out of the west, 8 to 15 miles per hour. Lows level off around 55. Tonight, mainly clear skies. Sunshine mixed with clouds at times. Tomorrow, highs level off around 74. I'm meteorologist Kara Foster on Bluff Country 103.5 KNEI. Right now, it's 67 degrees.

0: Yeah, take the hint and skedaddle. Chris Stapleton on KNDI Bluff Country 103.5. Maybe a chance of a shower thunderstorm this afternoon. Sunny and 80 right now, sitting at 68.
1: Eric, this is interesting. We talk about like robots and how they're, you know, they make them more human-like, things like that, right?
0: Yeah.
1: Well, this is happening over in Hong Kong, which is interesting. There's a new 24-hour convenience store that has officially opened, and it features zero human employees.
0: Okay,
1: zero human employees. None. Mm. 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
0: Okay.
1: Now, if it's a success, another 100 robot-managed stores could be rolled out in 10 cities over the next year.
0: I don't think it'll be a success. A lot of problems could pop up.
1: So what happens when there's a whole

0: up.
1: There you go. Yeah, what happens?
0: Or is everything done digitally?
1: I know, that's a
0: good
1: question.
0: Since it's all AI.
1: That's a good question. I don't know.
0: Explain that to me.
1: Or what if somebody hacks into the system and then...
0: Right? And just takes everything.
1: Yeah.
0: No, I don't know. I don't know. That just blows me away.
1: You know.
0: I'm like, this darn robot stuff. Just, I mean, oh, human employees, I think we need them. What? I like talking to humans.
1: There you go. What if somebody took the batteries out of them?
0: Are they battery operated or do they have to back up into their charge station?
1: They never evolved. They got to have some sort of battery in them. Or what if somebody throws, like, I suppose they're somewhat waterproof, but, you know.
0: I know. I don't know. I just think it's all so strange.
1: So short
0: so
1: out.
0: So strange.
1: Yeah.
0: Well, and here's another one. Generation X now ranges in age from 45 to 61.
1: Okay.
0: And in a new study found that about a third of these fully formed adults, I like how they say that, are still relying on mom and dad for cash.
1: Really?
0: Between 45 and 61, they're still relying on mom and dad for cash. Because Americans are living longer, adult children are waiting longer to receive their inheritance, which is causing middle-aged adults to look to their parents for economic support and help pay for mortgages, groceries, and phone bills.
1: Can you spare a few bucks?
0: Wow. That's crazy.
1: Yeah, well.
0: Ranges in 45 to 61. They're fully formed adults. I just like how they...
1: They're fully formed.
0: Yeah. A third of these fully formed adults. I like that. I've never heard a phrase like that. That just cracks me up.
1: I'm glad they reached.
0: Are you a fully formed adult yet?
1: I think so. Maybe not mentally, but I'm getting there. You know.
0: You're an old, formally formed adult.
1: I'm, you see? Told you.
0: Once, you have heartburn already.
1: Heartburn, aches and pains, and yeah.
0: Oh, shoot.
1: So there you go.
0: That just tickles my funny bone. Yeah. Fully formed. I did. The way they describe some of this sometimes, they can't call the robot for, you know, fully formed.
1: No.
0: So what? Oh, jeepers.
1: like, well, what's the alternative then? Fully,
0: right?
1: You're an underformed,
0: undeveloped,
1: underdeveloped adult. Under, yeah, I don't know. That's just
0: an underdeveloped, and underrated adult.
1: You're an underdeveloped adult. You're borrowing money from mom and dad.
0: Oh, shoot! It just cracks me up.
1: Oh, yeah.
0: The things they come up with, am I right?
1: Yeah.
0: Oh, jeepers.
1: It is goofy for sure. Wow. Anyway.
0: Gotta love it, don't
1: you? Yeah. All right. Wrapping her up, Johnny Lee coming up in News with Darren Swenson.
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2: News. I'm CJ Papa. President Trump says no nukes for Iran, discussing the process with Fox's Trey Yinks in a phone call.
3: The president told Trey that U.S. inspectors will join the IAEA, but there's no rush to get them in. He also revealed that the sanctions relief that was announced earlier this week will go toward about $500 million worth of U.S. goods for the Iranian people.
2: Fox's Jackie Heinrich at the White House. Iran balking on inspections until after that peace is declared. Brent crude oil prices lower than when the war began. Drivers still paying more to fill up. President Trump blames big oil. Pennsylvania Republican Congressman Dan Meurser telling Fox.
4: President's not uncertain about what tomorrow is going to bring. So he's telling them lower it, because I assure you those $73 barrels of oils are going to stay consistent.
2: AAA reporting on average, a gallon of regular gas remains at $3.92 nationwide. Gas stations generally set their own prices. 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
5: With this information update, I'm Darren Swenson. Today is the opening day of the mighty Howard County Fair in Cresco. Longtime Fair Secretary Tom Barnes says he's proud of the way the fair has kept up with the times.
6: 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And we have to adjust to that, whether it be entertainment, whether it be hands-on things at the fair that we really specialize in. Making things affordable is a big thing these days. So that's what, you got to make those changes.
5: Ticket and schedule information is available at their website, mhcfair.com. The fair will run through Sunday in Cresco. With this information update, I'm Darren Swenson.
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10: Chance of thunderstorms today, otherwise sunshine mixed with clouds at times. Daytime highs approaching 78. Winds out of the west, 8 to 15 miles per hour. Lows level off around 55. Tonight, mainly clear skies. Sunshine mixed with clouds at times. Tomorrow, highs level off around 74. I'm meteorologist Kara Foster on Bluff Country 103.5 KNEI. Right now, it's 67 degrees.

come true. Yeah, maybe your dream is winning money on Friday. We'll talk about those cash words in a few minutes. Here's Susie Vaugus and Just Like the Weather on KNDI.

0: That's Hardy on KNDI Bluff Country 103.5. And what's your favorite fair food? I could go for maybe some funnel cake. That sounds good. Check it out this week at the Mighty Howard County Fair Cresco. It's going on or starting today. And cash words, write it down. The Mighty Howard County Fair, June 24th through the 28th. That is it. Five fun-filled affordable days for the entire family, 4-H and FFA exhibits, delicious fair food, Evans United on the Midway, and tonight in the grandstand, it's the USRA Stock Car Racing, featuring the USRA Stock Cars, B-Mods, Hobby Stocks, USRA Tuners, and Eco Mods. 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Tomorrow, the Blue Ribbon Classic, showcasing pro late model racing, stock cars, B-Mods, Hobby Stocks. And on Friday, the 3T Promotions Demolition Derby. Saturday, we'll be there. Country star Joe Nichols and Haley Witters performing. Then on Sunday, the TNC Pro Rodeo. And also on Sunday is the livestock auction from the Mighty Howard County Fair. That's on Sunday, 12:30. You can catch that on our companion station, 94.9 and 99.1 The River. Okay, cash words this week for money. The Mighty Howard County Fair, June 24th through the 28th. Win cash from KNDI.
1: This is Basis Matters on the Iowa Agribusiness Radio Network for Wednesday, the 24th of June. I'm Dustin Huffman. Taking a look at cash bids around the state. Only one elevator making any changes here since yesterday. Let's run them down. ADM Burlington, 13 cents under on corn, 398. Soybeans, 28 cents under, 1090. Cargill and Eddyville, a nickel under on corn. Cash bid, 406. New Co-op Algona, 28 cents under on corn, 383. Soybeans, 33 cents under. Cash price, 1085. Ag State Sheldon, 13 cents under on corn, 398. Soybeans, 35 cents under at 1083. Ag State Elta, 28 cents under on corn. Cash bid, 383. Soybeans, 30 cents under at 1088. Cargill and Cedar Rapids, 2 cents under on corn, 409. Soybeans, even at 1118 for the cash bid. Five Star Co-op Nashua, 24 cents under on corn, 387. Soybeans, 30 cents under at 1088. Lincoln Way Energy Nevada, 15 cents under on corn, 396 for the cash price. ADM Des Moines, they're a nickel under on soybeans, the cash price, 1113. New Co-op Red Oak, 16 cents under on corn, 395. Soybeans, 33 cents under, 1085. Mid-Iowa Cooperative Green Mountain, 40 cents under on corn, the cash price, 371. Soybeans, 60 cents under at 1058. New Co-op Sheraton, 20 cents under on corn, 391. Soybeans, 33 cents under. Cash price, 1085. Walk-On Feed Ranch, 40 cents under on corn, 371. Soybeans, 57 cents under, 1061. New Co-op Glidden, 26 cents under on corn. Cash bid, 385. Soybeans, 33 cents under, 1085. Innovative Ag Services Farley, 38 cents under on corn, 373. Soybeans, 50 cents under. They're at 1068 for the cash price. And finally, at Cargill Muscatine, they're 15 cents under on corn, 396. Soybeans are 25 cents under at 1093. Cash, corn, and soybean bids are subject to change without notice. 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

0: Randy Hoser back in the bottle on KADI Bluff Country 103.5. Chance of some showers later on this afternoon. Some could be strong to severe. Look at that radar right now. A little blob just south of Elgin, kind of between Elgin and Elkader, bringing some rain and maybe a rumble of thunder too. Forecast details in just a few minutes. And coming up, tonight, supper for you. The Frankville Presbyterian Church women will serve their annual pie and ice cream social tonight from 4:30 until 7 on the menu. Made rights or grilled chicken sandwich, potato salad, orange tapioca salad, homemade pie, ice cream, beverages, $12 a meal, dine in or carry out. And this is a fundraiser that the Frankville Presbyterian women put on. Use it for mission trips and activities. So that's coming up tonight in Frankville from 4:30 until 7. Joe Nichols, he's coming to Northeast Iowa on Saturday at the mighty Howard County Fair. Got music from him next.
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7: Chance of thunderstorms today, otherwise sunshine mixed with clouds at times. Daytime highs approaching 78. Winds out of the west, 8 to 15 miles per hour. Lows level off around 55. Tonight, mainly clear skies. Sunshine mixed with clouds at times. Tomorrow, highs level off around 74. I'm meteorologist Kara Foster on Bluff Country 103.5 KNEI. Currently, 69.

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Riley Green and Change My Mind on KNDI Bluff Country 103.5. Music lined up next hour from Ashley McBride, Vince Gill. Here's Shenandoah and Janie Baker on KNDI Bluff Country.

0: 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And it's brought to you in part by Don Anderson Insurance, My Broadband, ProTech Appliance Repair, Northeast Iowa Motors, Cedar Valley Property Solutions, Larson Custom Building, Harvey's Used 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

Yeah, still a little insane, a little loco. Vern Gosden on KADI Bluff Country 103.5. Blake Shelton, Marie Osmond on the way after the new one from Ashley McBride.

0: Yeah, she was more country. Donnie, a little more rock and roll. There's no stopping your heart from Marie Osmond on KNDI Bluff Country 103.5. Pretty good chance of rain later on this afternoon. Maybe some thunderstorms, too. We'll detail that forecast next.
1: Well, we are back on Iowa Ag Matters, and as summer rolls along, the harvest is going on in South America, in Brazil, with their Safrina corn crop, and of course, Argentina's crops as well. Riley Smith had a chance to talk with Greg McBride of Allendale to get the updates.
2: First off, what are the latest weather patterns looking like for Brazil and Argentina?
3: Yeah, 1 to 5 day forecast on the drier side for both countries. There is some rain in the southern portion, southeastern portion of Brazil, but the bulk of the country of Brazil is on the drier side. Same thing with Argentina. Looking out to the 6 to 10 day forecast, we do still see some dryness concerns in Argentina, but they do get a little bit out there. That'll be something to pay attention to when it comes to their wheat planting and conditions as we move forward through the rest of our summer, which would be getting into their fall and winter. Again, same thing with Brazil. There is rain in southern Brazil, but the bulk of the country is on the drier side. So again, this is something that we have to watch, because as we move further and further through the year, we've talked about this El Nino that should be starting to or is expected to kick up in South America and in the southern hemisphere. It can lead to substantially drier conditions, so that could be more of an effect on Argentina than Brazil, but there will be some play in that when it comes to the El Nino impact.
2: And then when we look at the crop progress in Brazil right now, I know very early stages of that Safrina harvest. How are they looking for progress?
3: Yeah, they are sitting at 6% for their second crop corn right now. I mean, it's just slightly behind where they were at last year in the five-year average. But it's so early on, nobody's going to throw any red flags on that. Right now, 6%. Last year was 7%. Five-year average puts them at 9%.
2: And then in Argentina, I know they were getting very close to being finished with their progress there. Have they been able to wrap up?
3: Yeah, soybeans are effectively done, 99% complete for through the 18th. Obviously, we would have to look at that as pretty well done. Corn side of things, over halfway, not quite to two-thirds, sitting at 58%. That is in line with the five-year average and just ahead of last year by 1%. So they're right where they need to be when it comes to their harvest. Obviously, beans done, corn in line with the five-year average.
2: And you mentioned with those dryness concerns, potentially impacting their crops down there. But regardless, it does still feel like even if there were some dry concerns, I mean, they're going to have a decent crop, right?
3: Yeah, this wouldn't necessarily be anything that I would worry about for the old crop that is being harvested right now. It would be more so looking at the winter wheat crop that is going to be planted or is in the process of being planted currently, and anything that they go to plant it would be our fall, but it would be their spring. Next, say September, October, November, when they start to get into the soybeans and then obviously get into corn later. So that'll be something to monitor as we move through the summer, is how that El Nino sets up, if it's going to really impact them.
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2: And we will continue to keep an eye on those conditions down in South America. As you just heard in my conversation with Greg McBride of Allendale, if El Nino starts to kick up again, we could see that dry weather really ramp up in South America. We'll have a check of the basis numbers next. Dustin Huffman will take a look at the statewide cash basis prices here on Iowa Ag Matters.
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7: Chance of thunderstorms this afternoon. Otherwise, sunshine mixed with clouds at times. Daytime highs approaching 78. Winds out of the west, 8 to 15 miles per hour. Mainly clear skies. Tonight, lows dip down to about 55. Sunshine mixed with clouds at times. Tomorrow, high of 74. I'm meteorologist Kara Foster on Bluff Country 103.5 KNEI. 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

0: 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And get out there and get signed up for our June Dairy Month giveaway. 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
2: I was shopping at Walmart. On my way out, I passed one of the vending machines. I almost didn't buy any tickets at all, and I seen this $100,000 Riches, and it was a newer ticket. It's like, I'll buy two of them.
0: He scratched them when he got out to his car, and the first one was a big winner. Even after uncovering the prize amount, he still needed some convincing.
2: Zeros kept going, and I didn't think it was real. I had to scan the ticket myself 10, 15 times.
1: Keegan says the winnings will help lift a huge weight off his shoulders as he works to pay down debt and support his family. He's also eager to take a summer vacation with his four children.
0: Congratulations to Keegan and all of our winners. 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
1: With this information update, I'm Darren Swenson. Today is the opening day of the Mighty Howard County Fair in Cresco. Longtime Fair Secretary Tom Barnes says he's proud of the way the fair has kept up with the times.
2: The times are changing. It's what especially our younger generations are looking at for entertainment and what to do and what to be involved with. And we can't do the same old. I mean, we have to take into consideration what their wants and desires are and what they can and can't do. And we have to adjust to that, whether it be entertainment, whether it be hands-on things at the fair that we really specialize in. Making things affordable is a big thing these days. So that's what, you got to make those changes.
1: Ticket and schedule information is available at their website, mhcfair.com. The fair will run through Sunday in Cresco. With this information update, I'm Darren Swenson.
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4: Chance of thunderstorms this afternoon. Otherwise, sunshine mixed with clouds at times. Daytime highs approaching 78. Winds out of the west, 8 to 15 miles per hour. Mainly clear skies. Tonight, lows dip down to about 55. Sunshine mixed with clouds at times. Tomorrow, high of 74. I'm meteorologist Kara Foster on Bluff Country 103.5 KNEI. Right now, it's 71 degrees.

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0: Merle Haggard on 103.5 FM, KNEI Bluff Country. Some scattered showers yet this afternoon. And otherwise, sunny and 80. And clear overnight tonight, low 55. Tomorrow, 76 with sunshine. 77 on Friday. 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
1: It's time now for a check in the midday markets here on Iowa Ag Matters. I'm Riley Smith. On the phone right now with Garrett Arndorfer of AgMarket.net to take a look at the midday markets. Garrett, first off, what are we seeing going on in the grains at midday?
2: It's been a quiet day today. Corn and soybeans were chopping around a little bit. They didn't quite know which direction they were wanting to trade for the day. And as we're coming into midday, it seems that they have chosen a direction of slightly down. Corn across the board is seeing a penny decline. And beans, you know, nickel, right around there. Most of the day, they were real close to unchanged. But that's where the beans and corn are going. And wheat is actually having a little bit better day than yesterday. Yesterday, ahead of some positive weather outlooks for the northern plains, we really kind of saw a decline today. Real close to unchanged, but it's slightly higher. And if you're looking at your Chicago and Kansas City wheat, you're actually seeing a little bit better day in there, about a nickel up.
1: And then as we look at the livestock side of the ag marketplace, how are cattle and hogs trading at midday?
2: Yeah, cattle are actually having a fairly decent, it's pretty quiet, but I mean, if you're looking at it, up about $2, they seem to be staying with the momentum that they've seen in the last week and a half. Your live cattle are up about $1, and they're kind of following with the feeders. I think the cash market on that side is still holding very firm. And then your hogs are a little bit mixed, you know, summer months, those are down just a little bit. And then you get into your deferred contracts, kind of into the winter months. Those are actually seeing a slight positive day.
1: And how have those cattle markets in particular on the feeder side? Feels like we've seen a lot of up days there recently. How are they sitting compared to even like week, 2 weeks ago?
2: Yeah, you know, week, 2 weeks ago, we've had a really good uptrend here. If you're looking at your front month, August, we're really not far off from the highs. It's been an impressive run here. The drop that we saw in the month of May and into early June was on the future side a little nerve-wracking. But when you looked at what the cash was doing, cash didn't really seem to be bothered too much. That feeder cattle index takes an average of steers that are sold across the nation there out of 12 states, and it held strong. Sales and all those sale barns, the guys weren't afraid to keep buying cattle at a good price.
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1: At midday, July corn down 2 even at 407¾. December new crop down 1.5 at 435¾. July soybeans down 3 even at 1114 even. November new crop down 4¾ at 1137 even. July soybean meal up 320 at 306.10. July soybean oil down 56 cents at 70.03. On the Merck, August live cattle up 45 cents at 246.45. August feeders up 260 at 370.75. July lean hogs down 32 at 93.90. That's been a check of the midday markets on Iowa Ag Matters. I'm Riley Smith reporting.
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0: KNEI, Bluff Country 1035. Thanks so much for listening. In Seneca, Wisconsin, for the lunch hour, Don Gibson with Classic Country on the way. And we'll hear from Tim McGraw as well. America's 250th birthday deserves one heck of a country party. 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
2: The Country Weather. Chance of thunderstorms this afternoon. Otherwise, sunshine mixed with clouds at times. Daytime highs approaching 78. Winds out of the west, 8 to 15 miles per hour. Mainly clear skies. Tonight, lows dip down to about 55. Sunshine mixed with clouds at times. Tomorrow, high of 74. I'm meteorologist Kara Foster on Bluff Country 103.5 KNEI. Right now, it's 71 degrees.

103.5 KNEI, Bluff Country. Some scattered showers yet this afternoon. Right now, 71 with Tim McGraw.

0: KNEI Bluff Country 103.5 and 72 degrees. Got Chris Young, Stephen Wilson Jr. on the way, and the Bluff Country cash words for this week. If you don't know them, here they are. The mighty Howard County Fair, June 24th through the 28th. That could win you $103.50. Friday, if you know that, when we play the song It's Friday by Aaron Tippin, call us and win. And the fair in Cresco kicks off today, and tonight it's the USRA Stock Car Racing. And tomorrow night, the Blue Ribbon Classic Racing going on. Going to be a whole lot of fun. Friday night, the 3T Promotions Demo Derby. Saturday, country star Joe Nichols and Iowa native Haley Winters, who's the special guest on Saturday night. And then wrapping up on Sunday with the TNC Pro Rodeo. Lots of great food, delicious fair food, 4-H and FFA exhibits. Evans United on the Midway as well. So again, it kicks off in Cresco tonight with the USRA Stock Car Racing. They're going to have the USRA Stock Cars, B-Mods, Hobby Stocks, Tuners, and Eco-Mods. High-speed, heart-pounding action. Cash words for this week for the Friday's free money, the mighty Howard County Fair, June 24th through the 28th.
1: Getting back into the livestock conversation now, as we mentioned earlier, Dustin Huffman visiting with Jim McCormick of AgMarket.net to talk about this morning's cattle and hog trade.
2: All right, Jim, moving over to the livestock side of things. I know it was a little bit of a down day yesterday, and we're getting ready to kick things off this morning. What are we seeing out there?
3: Right now, relatively quiet right now. August cattle right now are virtually unchanged. Feeder cattle are up about 55 cents. We saw a little bit of a correction yesterday, but we've had one heck of a run. A little bit of profit taking coming in. Where we're gauging right now on the cattle demand right now is we're going to see how the consumer movement is. Remember, we've got the big 250th anniversary in the United States here next weekend. And we'll see how that, you know, the retailer does. I'm a little bit worried about once we get past that, you move into the dog days of summer, is that going to hurt the demand for a little bit? And then also just keep an eye on that stock market. Like I said, that stock market tends to be a little bit of a barometer of the psyche of the economy as a whole. That stock market really gets under pressure. It could have a negative drawdown effect on the demand for higher cut proteins.
2: And Jim, we've talked about this quite a bit over the last couple of years. No matter what the economy's been doing, the consumer has still been showing up to buy beef, even with these prices being elevated to what they are.
3: There's no doubt about it. The consumer is doing it, but there is some red flags. Consumer credit card debt continues to build. The amount of money consumers are putting back in their savings account is dwindling. Money's being pulled out. Money being pulled out of retirement funds is at some levels we haven't seen in a very, very long time. So those are showing signs that the consumer may be starting to crack. But yes, at this point, you know, the consumer continues to be there. I can just give anecdotal evidence here in Northern Illinois. If you tried to find a steakhouse for Father's Day weekend, you were waiting 1 to 2 hours to find a table. So the demand is still there at steakhouses.
2: And on the pork side of things, you know, I mean, obviously cattle's been having that rise, but pork seems like it's been trying to just find some footing here. What have we been seeing here in the last couple of days?
3: Well, we've seen a little bit of a bounce here since the beginning of June. We're back above the 10-day moving average on these August hogs. We've stuck against the 20-day moving average. Hopefully, this hog market has finally put the low in at this point in time. It had got majorly oversold, so I don't know. I'm not convinced yet. A close a couple days over the 20-day moving average would probably improve the technical picture a little bit.
2: And the thing is, we've been talking about this, too. You know, with the beef getting more and more expensive, it's surprising that we haven't seen a shift to pork yet where that would increase some of that demand.
3: If we have, like you said, we have not seen it replicated in the price, but I'm sure there are some people. There is anecdotal evidence. I've read an article suggesting that if you look at overall, the demand for beef at the steakhouses is hanging in there tight. But if you went and looked at the grocery, some of the groceries are starting to promote more the chicken and the pork. So the consumer at the grocery is starting to shift a little bit, but you still haven't seen it in the price be reflected in the pork prices, at least in my opinion.
2: All right, Jim, well, you've got some great information to share with us here today. If folks want to learn more about some of the intel you guys have, maybe take a look at some of those estimates you have for the report coming up next week. Where can they find some of that?
3: You can reach me directly at 815-665-0461, or better yet, go to agmarket.com.
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2: Well, yesterday we had the chance to hear Mark Magnuson start a conversation with Matt Youngman about the Farm Progress Show. Of course, that's coming up only a few weeks after the Iowa State Fair, busy month in August. We're going to get the conclusion of that discussion coming up next on Iowa Ag Matters.
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tomorrow morning, it's Throwback Thursday with Eric and Kathy after 7 o'clock. And tomorrow's featured year, 1987. Here's Earl Thomas Conley. 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
6: Daytime highs approaching 78. This afternoon, under mainly sunny skies, with a slight chance of thunderstorms. Westerly winds, 8 to 15 miles per hour. Mainly clear skies. Tonight, lows level off around 55. Sunshine mixed with clouds at times. Tomorrow, high temperatures reach up to 74. I'm meteorologist Kara Foster on Bluff Country 103.5 KNEI. Right now, it's 74 degrees.

0: streaming, KNEIRadio.com. Appreciate you having us on this afternoon. As some pop-up showers, thunderstorms throughout our afternoon here. Otherwise, not bad. 73 right now. Keith Urban on the way in just a few.
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3: Fox News, I'm Therese Crowley. Markets rally with oil crashing briefly to $69 a barrel. President Trump orders the DOJ to investigate why gas prices aren't dropping as fast. Democrats complain that he's canceled signing the Road to Housing Reform Bill till the Senate passes the Save America Act for voter ID.
4: These posters and the president's words kind of speak for themselves. He doesn't care about their financial situation. That's the answer.
3: Democrat Pete Aguilar, as socialists sweep three seats in the New York Democrat primary. House Speaker Mike Johnson.
5: It's going to decide the direction of the country. Are we going to maintain our status as a constitutional republic on our 250th anniversary? Or are we going to make a new choice and go down some road towards a communist utopia?
3: And moderate Democrat Josh Gottheimer tells Fox.
6: Socialists are socialists. They should form their own party. They try to crash our party, the Democratic Party.
3: Northern California earthquake 5.6 felt as a rolling shake in Mendocino. 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
2: Love
0: A severe thunderstorm watch remains in effect. Daytime highs approaching 78. This afternoon, under mainly sunny skies, with a slight chance of thunderstorms, westerly winds 8 to 15 miles per hour. Mainly clear. Tonight, lows around 55. High temperatures reach up to 74. Tomorrow, sunshine mixed with clouds at times. I'm meteorologist Kara Foster on Bluff Country 103.5 KNEI. Right now, it's 76 degrees.

Stella Lefty in Boston here on KNEI, 103.5 Bluff Country, 74 degrees. There is a severe thunderstorm watch now in effect until 10 o'clock. This includes Allen McKee, Clayton, also Houston County, and then our Wisconsin listeners, Vernon, La Crosse, Monroe, Richland, Crawford, and Grant. So basically, La Crosse County on over under that severe thunderstorm watch until 10. And also does include Allen McKee in Clayton County and Houston in Minnesota as well. That watch until 10 o'clock tonight. Here's the Eli Young Band on 103.5 Bluff Country.

0: The National Weather Service in La Crosse has issued a severe thunderstorm warning for northeastern Houston County in southeastern Minnesota, southeastern La Crosse County in west central Wisconsin, northwestern Vernon County in southwestern Wisconsin until 3 p.m. At 2:14 p.m., a severe thunderstorm was located near Hoka, 47 miles southwest of La Crescent, moving east at 25 miles per hour. Hazard, 60 miles per hour wind gusts and quarter-size hail. This is a radar-indicated threat. Impact, hail damage to vehicles is expected. Expect wind damage to roofs, siding, and trees. This severe thunderstorm will be near La Crescent and Hoka around 2:20 p.m. La Crosse around 2:25 p.m. Brownsville around 2:30 p.m. Other locations impacted by this severe thunderstorm include Mount La Crosse, Brinkman Ridge, Irish Hill, Highway 44 and Sandon Road, Highway 33 and County OA, County Roads 3 and 24, and Highway 33 and Lossie Boulevard. For your protection, move to an interior room on the lowest floor of a building. Repeating, a severe thunderstorm warning has been issued until 3 p.m. for the following county, Houston, Minnesota, and the following counties, in Wisconsin, La Crosse and Vernon.
1: That you don't think I'd be with her if I could just have

0: LA Communications meteorologist Derek Height with a severe weather update. A severe thunderstorm warning has been issued for areas of La Crosse, Vernon, and Houston counties until 3 p.m. this afternoon. The storm has the potential for both large hail and strong straight-line winds. Hail the size of quarters and winds up to 60 miles an hour are likely as it pushes east at 25 miles an hour. For your safety, stay inside and away from windows until the storm passes. Large hail and strong winds can easily shatter glass, causing injury. If you're caught outside, take shelter in a sturdy building or a hardtop car. Take shelter now. Once again, a severe thunderstorm warning continues for La Crosse, Vernon, and Houston counties until 3 p.m. this afternoon. Bear in mind, this storm has the potential for quarter-size hail, and winds up to 60 miles an hour are likely. Stay tuned for additional updates. I'm meteorologist Derek Height.
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9: And as you heard just a little bit ago, a severe thunderstorm warning in effect for northeastern Houston County, also southeastern La Crosse County, and northwestern Vernon County until 3 o'clock. 60-mile-an-hour wind gusts and quarter-size hail are the main threat from this storm. So again, National Weather Service in La Crosse has issued a severe thunderstorm warning. It's a warning for northeastern Houston County in Minnesota, southeastern La Crosse County, and also northwestern Vernon County until 3 o'clock. Here's Ashley Cook in your place.

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Here's Hal Ketchum.

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1: This is the closing market report for Wednesday on the Iowa Agribusiness Radio Network. I'm Riley Smith. On the phone right now with Bill Moore of Price Futures Group as we wrap up another day in the ag marketplace. Bill, what have we seen going on in the grain and livestock markets today?
2: Well, the market's been both sides of settlement, currently a little lower, down a couple cents in the corn, up down 6 in the beans, and up about a 2 cents in the wheat. Feels like we've had a real changing in the how the market looks, what fundamentals move the market. The war looks like it's over. I mean, it's not over, but they're negotiating, and it's the worst part, I think, is over. So that's no longer moving the market up or down either day. It's kind of numb to the what happens in the, with Iran and the U.S. and their peace talks. More focused on the weather, which has been very benign for the crop. The seasonals are down this time of the year. Weather's pressured the market down, really, since the crop went in the ground. Since early May, for instance, corn's dropped about 70 cents. Bean market, since early May, has come down about $1.20. Just shows you that the planting's gone well. There's no threatening weather in the horizon. The market's under pressure, and again today.
1: 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We'll look at the numbers next.
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4: I'm LA Communications meteorologist Derek Hite with a severe weather update. A severe thunderstorm warning continues until 3 p.m. this afternoon for Houston, La Crosse, and Vernon counties. This storm has the potential for both large hail and strong straight-line winds. Hail the size of quarters and winds up to 60 miles an hour are likely as it pushes east at 30 miles an hour. Once again, a severe thunderstorm warning continues until 3 p.m. this afternoon for Houston, La Crosse, and Vernon counties. Bear in mind, this storm has the potential for quarter-size hail and wind gusts to 60 miles an hour. Stay tuned for additional updates. I'm meteorologist Derek Hite.
1: 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I'm Riley Smith.
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National Weather Service in La Crosse has issued a tornado warning for northwestern Vernon County in southwestern Wisconsin until 3:15 p.m. At 2:41 p.m., a severe thunderstorm capable of producing a tornado was located over Stoddard, or 11 miles south of La Crosse, moving east at 25 miles per hour. Hazard, tornado. This is a radar-indicated threat. Impact, flying debris will be dangerous to those caught without shelter. Mobile homes will be damaged or destroyed. Damage to roofs, windows, and vehicles will occur. Tree damage is likely. This dangerous storm will be near Stoddard around 2:45 p.m. Other locations impacted by this tornadic thunderstorm include County Roads O and Y, County Roads K and O, Runge Hollow, and Chaseburg. Take cover now. Move to a basement or an interior room on the lowest floor of a sturdy building. Avoid windows. If you are outdoors, in a mobile home, or in a vehicle, move to the closest substantial shelter and protect yourself from flying debris.

0: I'm LA Communications meteorologist Derek Height with a severe weather update. A new tornado warning has been issued until 3:15 p.m. this afternoon for Vernon County. Tornadic development is a strong possibility with this storm as Doppler radar has indicated tight rotation. Stay tuned for additional updates. I'm meteorologist Derek Height.
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1: A severe thunderstorm watch remains in effect. Daytime highs approaching 78. This afternoon, under mainly sunny skies, with a slight chance of thunderstorms, westerly winds 8 to 15 miles per hour. Mainly clear. Tonight, lows around 55. High temperatures reach up to 74. Tomorrow, sunshine mixed with clouds at times. I'm meteorologist Kara Foster on Bluff Country 103.5 KNEI. Currently, 77.
0: And as we told you earlier about the tornado warning for northwestern Vernon County, that's still in effect until 3:15. And at 2:41, a severe thunderstorm capable of producing a tornado is located over Stoddard, or 11 miles south of La Crosse, moving east at 25 miles an hour. Again, this is radar-indicated rotation on this, and should be moving through the Stoddard area right now. So if you are outdoors, move inside, away from windows, the lowest floor of your home or business. Again, tornado warning right now until 3:15 at this point for northwestern Vernon County and impacting the area of Stoddard right about now. So take cover immediately if you are in the Stoddard area. Again, the tornado warning in effect until 3:15 for the northwestern part of Vernon County.

Travis Trent and 76 degrees here at KNEI 103.5 Bluff Country. Tornado warning still in effect. That tornado warning continues for northwestern Vernon County in Wisconsin until 3:15. And this is a radar-indicated rotation. The dangerous storm will be moving through Stoddard and other locations impacted by this tornadic thunderstorm include County Roads O and Y, County Roads K and O, Rung Hollow and Chaseburg. You should be weather alert and be ready to go south.

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4: I'm John Saucier's New York City seeing a Democratic Socialist sweep with three candidates endorsed by Mayor Zoran Mamdani winning primary contests yesterday. The mayor reacting to the election results today while participating in an event in the Bronx.
5: What I see these results as a reflection of are the fact that New Yorkers are hungry for a new kind of politics. They are hungry for a politics that understands working people should be at the heart of it.
4: House Speaker Mike Johnson calls these wins a wake-up call.
6: These are the times that Reagan was warning about. He was warning about communism overseas. Now it is on our own shores. And it is a very serious time, and every American needs to wake up and understand a threat.
4: None of these three candidates call themselves communists. Two are members of the Democratic Socialists of America. House Minority Leader Hakeem Jeffries says their victories will not reshape the House Democratic Caucus or what it's focused on. 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
2: Love Country Weather.
0: a severe thunderstorm watch remains in effect. Daytime highs approaching 78 this afternoon under mainly sunny skies with a slight chance of thunderstorms. Westerly winds 8 to 15 miles per hour. Lows around 55 tonight. Partly cloudy tomorrow. High temperatures reach up to 75. I'm meteorologist Kara Foster on Bluff Country 103.5 KNEI. Right now, 75.

KNEI Bluff Country 103.5, almost 10 after 3, and we're getting some rain showers now at the KNEI studio, some heavier rain off and on, and there is some on radar, some rain moving through Allamaquee County. At times, pretty heavy rain, but over in Wisconsin at this point, they were able to cancel that tornado warning for Vernon County. It had weakened quite a bit, so... But therefore, the tornado, the severe thunderstorm watch, that is, until 10 o'clock tonight. So possibility of those storms just kind of popping up out of nowhere. So, and some heavier rain showers as well. Right now, 73 at KNEI Bluff Country with Carly Pierce and Riley Green.

Some heavy rain showers moving through Allen McKee County this hour. 73 degrees now at Bluff Country, 103.5. Still that severe thunderstorm watch until 10. Celebrate 50 years of Laura Ingalls Wilder Days in Burr Oak this Friday through Sunday. The celebration starts Friday night with bingo and live music at Barney's. Or brand new this year, you can join them on a scenic ATV and UTV ride on Sunday afternoon. And greet this year's special guest, Allison Arngrim. And she's the actress who played that naughty Nellie Olson on the TV series Little House on the Prairie. In real life, she's a nice person. But find out all about this weekend's activities. I'm sure she has many stories to tell about playing Nellie Olson. But check out the Facebook page, Laura Ingalls Wilder Park and Museum, Burr Oak on Facebook, or the website, lauraingallswilder.us. 45.

National Weather Service in La Crosse has issued a severe thunderstorm warning for southwestern Vernon County in southwestern Wisconsin, northeastern Crawford County in southwestern Wisconsin until 4:15 p.m. At 3:20 p.m., a severe thunderstorm was located 7 miles west of Iroquois, moving southeast at 30 miles per hour. Hazard, 60 miles per hour wind gusts and quarter-size hail. This is a radar-indicated threat. Impact, hail damage to vehicles is expected. Expect wind damage to roofs, siding, and trees. This severe thunderstorm will remain over mainly rural areas of southwestern Vernon and northeastern Crawford counties, including the following locations: Reedstown, Kickapoo Center, Liberty Pole, Horrigan Ridge, Folsom, Highway 131 and County B, and Soldiers Grove. For your protection, move to an interior room on the lowest floor of a building. Repeating, a severe thunderstorm warning has been issued until 4:15 p.m. for the following counties in Wisconsin, Crawford, and Vernon.

0: I'm LA Communications meteorologist Derek Height with a severe weather update. A severe thunderstorm warning has been issued until 4:15 p.m. this afternoon for Crawford and Vernon counties. This storm has the potential for both large hail and strong straight-line winds. Hail the size of quarters and winds up to 60 miles an hour are likely as it moves southeast at around 30 miles an hour. For your safety, stay inside and away from windows until the storm passes. Large hail and strong winds can easily shatter glass, causing injury. If you're caught outside, take shelter in a sturdy building or a hardtop car. Take shelter now. Once again, a severe thunderstorm warning continues until 4:15 p.m. this afternoon for Crawford and Vernon counties. Bear in mind, this storm has the potential for hail the size of quarters and wind gusts to 60 miles an hour. Stay tuned for additional updates. I'm meteorologist Derek Height.
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8: Again, if you missed this warning just a little bit ago here, issued from the National Weather Service in La Crosse, severe thunderstorm warning for southwestern Vernon County and also northeastern Crawford County until 4:15. And a severe thunderstorm capable of producing quarter-size hail and 60-mile-an-hour wind gusts. It was radar-indicated, located 7 miles west of Viroqua, moving southeast at around 30 miles an hour. Again, move away from windows and the lowest floor of your home or business if you're in that area. Severe thunderstorms will remain mainly over rural areas of southwestern Vernon and northeastern Crawford counties, including Reedstown, Kickapoo Center, Liberty Pole, Folsom, and Soldiers Grove. Again, severe thunderstorm warning for southwestern Vernon County and northeastern Crawford County until 4:15.
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Dierks Bentley on KNEI, Bluff Country 103.5. Sunshine here at the KNEI studio, 73 degrees. There is a severe thunderstorm warning still in effect until 4:15 for southwestern Vernon County and northeastern Crawford County. Quarter-size hail and 60-mile-an-hour wind gusts are the main threat from this storm.

0: Bluff Country 103.5, Josh Blake in Sunshine 73 here in our studio. And there's still some severe thunderstorm activity in the tri-state area. And I'm talking about the severe thunderstorm warning for southwestern Vernon County and northeastern Crawford County until 4:15. The main threat, 60-mile-an-hour wind gusts and quarter-size hail. So, again, that severe thunderstorm warning still in effect for parts of the listing area, southwestern Vernon and northeastern Crawford County, until 4:15. And we'll check our weather forecast on the way. Don't forget to celebrate 50 years of Laura Ingalls Wilder Days in Burr Oak this Friday through Sunday. Bring the whole family for the parade, museum tours, live music, and more. And this year, featuring a visit from actress Allison Arngrim, the actress who played Nellie Olson on the TV series Little House on the Prairie. Find out more? Go to the Laura Ingalls Wilder Park and Museum Burr Oak Facebook page or go to lauraingallswilder.us.
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0: And a traffic note here. Highway 26 remains closed and detoured at Highway 16 south of La Crescent. This is according to Minnesota DOT. It's closed right now and detoured while crews work on a hog truck rollover. Crews are getting the hogs unloaded so they can move the truck. Again, heavy rain rolled through the area earlier, and the road will open once the scene is cleaned up. So they're trying to get the hogs unloaded and get the truck moved. Again, Highway 26 remains closed and detoured at Highway 16 south of La Crescent.
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4: 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He is a 2017 Walk-On High School graduate and an Eagle Scout with the Boy Scout Troop 64 in Walk-On. 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
11: A severe thunderstorm watch remains in effect. Daytime highs approaching 78. This afternoon, under mainly sunny skies, with a slight chance of thunderstorms. Westerly winds, 8 to 15 miles per hour. Lows around 55 tonight. Partly cloudy tomorrow. High temperatures reach up to 75. I'm meteorologist Carol Foster on Bluff Country 103.5 KNEI. Right now, 75.

0: KNEI Bluff Country 103.5. Still a severe thunderstorm watch until 10 o'clock for much of the area, excluding the western portions of KNEI listing area. Winnesheek and Howard and Fayette are not in the watch, but our Wisconsin listeners and then Houston County, Alan McKee in there as well as Clayton. Right now, a Fox Sports update brought to you by Epicware, downtown walk-on.
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Josh Blake with a song from Parker McCollum. It's called Killin' Me.

National Weather Service in La Crosse has issued a severe thunderstorm warning for West Central Grant County in southwestern Wisconsin, southwestern Crawford County in southwestern Wisconsin until 5 p.m. At 3:59 p.m., a severe thunderstorm was located near Prairie du Chien, moving east at 25 miles per hour. Hazard, 60 miles per hour wind gusts and quarter-size hail. This is a radar-indicated threat. Impact, hail damage to vehicles is expected. Expect wind damage to roofs, siding, and trees. This severe thunderstorm will be near Bloomington around 4:20 p.m. Lancaster around 4:45 p.m. Other locations impacted by this severe thunderstorm include Bridgeport, Porter's Bridge, Wyalusing State Park, Mount Hope, Worley, Jellystone Park near Bagley, and Mount Ida. For your protection, move to an interior room on the lowest floor of a building. Repeating, a severe thunderstorm warning has been issued until 5 p.m. for the following counties in Wisconsin, Crawford, and Grant.

0: I'm LA Communications meteorologist Derek Height with a severe weather update. A severe thunderstorm warning continues until 4:15 p.m. this afternoon for Crawford County. The storm has the potential for both large hail and strong straight-line winds. Hail the size of quarters and winds up to 60 miles an hour are likely as it moves southeast at around 30 miles an hour. Stay tuned for additional updates. I'm meteorologist Derek Height.
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3: Fox News, I'm Deborah Valentine. President Trump meeting with Senate Republicans today after abruptly deciding not to sign a bipartisan bill designed to lower the cost of housing. Fox's Chad Pergram.
4: And the reason is that he said we have to pass the Save America Act first. They don't seem to have the votes to do that, and that's going to be an issue of contention.
3: The Save America Act would impose restrictions on how Americans vote. Voting rights groups warn that millions of legitimate voters could be disenfranchised. The three progressive candidates backed by New York City Mayor Zohran Mamdani won their party's primaries Tuesday, defeating establishment Democrats. House Democratic Caucus Chair Pete Aguilar of California weighs in.
5: Much of that is based on their frustration and anxiety and the economic uncertainty that people face. And voters are going to take it out in different ways.
3: America's listening to Fox News.
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18: A severe thunderstorm watch continues until 10 p.m. tonight. Slight chance of thunderstorms this afternoon. Otherwise, ample sunshine expected. Daytime highs approaching 78. Northwest winds 8 to 15 miles per hour. Mainly clear skies. Tonight, lows dip down to about 55. I'm meteorologist Kara Foster on Bluff Country 103.5 KNEI. Currently, 78.

0: KNEI Bluff Country 103.5, 420 with some sunshine and 78 degrees. There's been some activity of storms throughout our afternoon, especially in Wisconsin. So still that severe thunderstorm watch in effect until 10 o'clock tonight.
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0: KNEI Bluff Country 103.5 Hardy, Eric Church, Morgan Wallen, Tim McGraw singing about MacArthur. We've got the weather forecast on the way. George Strait next.
1: I'm Zach Bennett, and this is today's Pure American Country Radio Minute. We take you back to this date in 1965, right here in Nashville at the RCA Victor Studios, when Bill Anderson recorded Bright Lights and Country Music. Whisperin' Bill co-wrote the song with fiddler Jimmy Gately, and Owen Bradley was the producer, as he produced so many things back in that era. It's one of those records where the title alone tells you exactly where you are. A bandstand, a bottle, a dance floor, and enough neon to make a heartbreak look pretty. And that's one of Bill Anderson's great gifts. He can take a simple country scene and make it feel cinematic, but at the same time conversational. No over-singing, just an unmistakable voice and a lyric that knew its way around a honky-tonk. Bright Lights and Country Music became a major country hit and remains one of Bill's classic Decca-era records. I'm Zach Bennett. That's today's Pure American Country Radio Minute.
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13: A severe thunderstorm watch continues until 10 p.m. tonight. Slight chance of thunderstorms this afternoon. Otherwise, ample sunshine expected. Daytime highs approaching 78. Northwest winds 8 to 15 miles per hour. Mainly clear skies. Tonight, lows dip down to about 55. I'm meteorologist Kara Foster on Bluff Country 103.5 KNEI. Currently, 78.

0: moment, trading near $70 per barrel, the lowest level since early March. Progress toward reopening the Strait of Hormuz is helping ease concerns about supply disruptions and is beginning to bring relief at the pump, although the administration has directed the Department of Justice to review gasoline prices, arguing they have not declined enough. Moderating inflation expectations are also relieving pressure on rates, with the 10-year Treasury yield falling to 4.41%. The NASDAQ underperformed as investors await Micron's earnings after the close, which will refocus attention on AI spending and the elevated expectations surrounding it. In corporate news, Alphabet is set to replace Verizon Communications in the Dow, effective before the market opens on June 29, 2026. The Dow closed up 182 points at 51,849. The NASDAQ closed down 110 points at 25,477. The S&P 500 closed down 7 points at 7,358. And in the bond market, 10-year Treasury yields are trading lower at 4.4%. In commodity markets, the price of crude oil was down $3.16 at $70.10. And the spot price of gold was down $143.90 to $4,005.50. In stocks of local interest, Apple closed at $293.08, down $1.22. Deere & Company closed at $600.75, up $8.81. Dollar General closed at $119.17, up $4.59. Fastenal closed at $46.26, up 66 cents. AT&T closed at $22.37, down 44 cents. Pfizer closed at $24.04, down 68 cents. Walmart closed at $119, down 42 cents. Bank of America closed at $57.73, down 18 cents. Hormel Foods closed at $25.55, up 83 cents. Ford closed at $13.84, down 16 cents. And Meta closed at $557.67, down $4.53. 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If you would like additional information, please contact our branch office at 568-4836. 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
3: Fox News, I'm Deborah Valentine. President Trump meeting with Senate Republican leaders after abruptly canceling the signing of the bipartisan Road to Housing Act, demanding Congress first pass the Save America Act. Alabama Senator Tommy Tuberville defended the move on The Story with Martha McCallum.
4: It'll be the last time we'll have a Republican president or a Republican Senate or a House. That's how fast this country's going down to communism, and we need to stop it. We can stop it.
3: Opponents argue the provisions would disproportionately burden some voting groups. A dozen people indicted in a conspiracy to smuggle contraband into 8 federal prisons using drones.
5: 5 defendants are charged in a separate methamphetamine conspiracy, 7 defendants charged in a marijuana conspiracy, and 4 defendants charged in a K2 conspiracy.
3: U.S. Attorney Will Keyes of Middle Georgia. 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
1: With this information update, I'm Darren Swenson. Today is the opening day of the mighty Howard County Fair in Cresco. Longtime Fair Secretary Tom Barnes says he's proud of the way the fair has kept up with the times.
2: The times are changing. It's what especially our younger generations are looking at for entertainment, what to do and what to be involved with. And we can't do the same old, same old. I mean, we have to take into consideration what their wants and desires are and what they can and can't do. And we have to adjust to that, whether it be entertainment, whether it be hands-on things at the fair that we really specialize in. Making things affordable is a big thing these days. So that's what, you got to make those changes.
1: Ticket and schedule information is available at their website, mhcfair.com. The fair will run through Sunday in Cresco. With this information update, I'm Darren Swenson.
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9: 55 tonight under mainly clear skies, northwest winds, 5 to 10 miles per hour. Daytime highs approaching 75. Tomorrow, sunshine mixed with clouds at times. Lows level off around 57 tomorrow night. Mainly cloudy skies expected Friday with a high of 75. 79 Saturday. I'm meteorologist Kara Foster on Bluff Country 103.5 KNEI. Right now, 79.

Right now, 76 degrees on the ride home on KNEI, Bluff Country 103.5. It's called Love is Blind. Here's Ian Munsick.

0: 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Thank you, KNEI listeners, for tuning into our radio podcast. 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
1: Hey, Val. I'm glad I can be here, and thanks for having me.
0: Well, let's start it out, Jalen, because maybe not everybody knows who you are. Who are you?
1: So I grew up in Lansing, born and raised in Lansing, and I still live in Churchtown with my wife, Jackie, and our three kids.
0: So let's talk a little bit about Cooper Seed Solutions and kind of give us a snapshot of what it is.
1: Yep. So Jackie and I run Cooper Seed Solutions currently. We started in the, spring of 2015 in the agronomy industry and been running Cooper Seed Solutions since 2018. We run it out of our home and warehouse right in Churchtown. 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
0: All right, so Cooper Seed Solutions, that's kind of our snapshot. So what kind of products and services do you offer?
1: Yep, so seed corn, soybeans, small grains, seed treatments, drone applications, crop nutrition and crop protection, and then, of course, crop scouting, you know, across all acres for all of those products and so forth.
0: So knowing that we're in the growing season, and I know that corn is probably just about knee-high, at least in some spots, what would be the next big push in the growing season and how that would impact what you do?
1: So for the next few weeks, we will just continue crop scouting and cleaning up everything from planting season. And then it'll definitely be time for corn and soybean fungicide season, which keeps us pretty busy from July 15th, roughly, probably through August 15th.
0: All right, so fungicide season, here we come. So let's say I've got some people out there and they're like, you know, I probably need to take a look at some of those products and services, or fungicide is in their wheelhouse. If they want to learn more about Cooper Seed Solutions, what should they do?
1: So we're on Facebook, Cooper Seed Solutions on Facebook. So you can either look us up and message us there, or you can call me directly at 563-568-9373, or just stop right into the shed in Churchtown. Usually the doors open if I'm around.
0: Love that. And I definitely have checked out the Facebook page. Good information there, everybody. So definitely take a look. Jalen Cooper, owner, operator of Cooper Seed Solutions. Thank you so much for joining me on the Wahoo New Radio Podcast today.
1: Yes, thanks for having me and have a good summer.
0: Hey, everybody. Thank you for joining me and please tune in next week for the next segment of Wahoo New in Ala McKee.
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0: 520, the ride home from KNEI, Bluff Country 103.5. You can win some cash coming up here this Friday by knowing the cash words, which are the mighty Howard County Fair, June 24th through the 28th. Those are your cash words for the week. And 4-H and FFA exhibits, delicious fair food, Evans United on the Midway. 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And it's all happening in Cresco. The USRA stock car racing kicks off tonight. Thursday, more racing action, the Blue Ribbon Classic. Friday night, the 3T Promotions Demo Derby. Saturday in Cresco, it's Joe Nichols and special guest Haley Witters with a wonderful country music show Saturday night. And then Sunday, wrapping up the fair with the TNC Pro Rodeo, which is always fun. Evans United on the Midway, fair food, and just a whole lot of fun things to see in Cresco this year, starting today. Cash words this week, the mighty Howard County Fair, June 24th through the 28th.
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0: remember when Loretta Lynn said, "You wanna walk me home again?" And I said, yes I do. And she said,
1: "Well, I don't have to go right home, and I'm the kind that don't like to be alone. If you would, I would too."
0: And so we took a stroll and wound up down by the swimming hole. And she said,
1: "Do what you wanna do,

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0: Yeah.
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0: 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And our very own Olaf will bring you the coverage again this year.
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8: 55 tonight, under mainly clear skies, northwest winds, 5 to 10 miles per hour. Daytime highs approaching 75. Tomorrow, sunshine mixed with clouds at times. Lows level off around 57 tomorrow night. Mainly cloudy skies expected Friday with a high of 75. 79 Saturday. I'm meteorologist Kara Foster on Bluff Country 103.5 KNEI. Currently 78.

0: Bluff Country 103.5, Josh Blake bringing you more country music. One of my favorite artists of all time, Don Williams. Yeah, I'll have one of his songs coming up here shortly on the ride home. And something to take in this weekend, perhaps, is the big deal in Burr Oak. Yes, it's the Laura Ingalls Wilder Days, the 50 years of it in Burr Oak this Friday through Sunday. Celebration starts Friday night. The bingo and live music at Barney's. You can try the brand new this year, the scenic ATV UTV ride on Sunday afternoon. And this year's special guest, yes, Allison Arngrim, the actress who played Nellie Olson on the TV series Little House on the Prairie. We've all seen that show and loved it over the years. Still, it's fun to watch, to see how Nellie and Willie act. But the actress who played Nellie Olson on the show, she's going to be in Burr Oak. And find out all about the weekend activities on Facebook, Laura Ingalls Wilder Park and Museum Burr Oak, or the website is simply LauraIngallsWilder.us.
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3: 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He is a 2017 Walk-On High School graduate and an Eagle Scout with the Boy Scout Troop 64 in Walk-On. 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

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I'm Josh Blake, and real soon, music from Reba and then the Sam Alex Show here after 6 o'clock. 76 degrees with John Party, boots off.

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2: Fox News, I'm Deborah Valentine. President Trump meeting with Senate Republican leaders after abruptly canceling the signing of the bipartisan Road to Housing Act, demanding Congress first pass the Save America Act. Alabama Senator Tommy Tuberville defended the move on the story with Martha McCallum.
3: It'll be the last time we'll have a Republican president or Republican Senate or a House. That's how fast this country's going down to communism, and we need to stop it. We can stop it.
2: Opponents argue the provisions would disproportionately burden some voting groups. A dozen people indicted in a conspiracy to smuggle contraband into 8 federal prisons using drones.
4: 5 defendants are charged in a separate methamphetamine conspiracy, 7 defendants charged in a marijuana conspiracy, and 4 defendants charged in a K2 conspiracy.
2: U.S. Attorney Will Keyes of Middle Georgia. 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
8: 55 tonight under mainly clear skies, northwest winds, 5 to 10 miles per hour. Daytime highs approaching 75. Tomorrow, sunshine mixed with clouds at times. Lows level off around 57 tomorrow night. Mainly cloudy skies expected Friday with a high of 75. 79 Saturday. I'm meteorologist Kara Foster on Bluff Country 103.5 KNEI. Currently 78.

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1: How much country star is going on with the pawn shop guitar and Songs for America? We'll give you the answer to this riddle, I guess you can say. He has big muscles, that's a clue. All about it. Coming up.

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1: Tim McGraw, got some big muscles, man. 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

0: 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Gracie is not pop singer Gracie Abrams, daughter of famous movie director J.J. 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
11: 55 tonight, under mainly clear skies, northwest winds, 5 to 10 miles per hour. Daytime highs approaching 75. Tomorrow, sunshine mixed with clouds at times. Lows level off around 57 tomorrow night. Mainly cloudy skies expected Friday with a high of 75, 79 Saturday. I'm meteorologist Kara Foster on Bluff Country 103.5 KNEI. Currently 78.

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